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2: W-I-L-Q AccuWeather. Increasing clouds tonight. There'll be a shower in spots late, but comfortable with the low down to 54. Clouds and a shower or two, followed by some sun Wednesday, the high moving up to 81. For Thursday, cloudy to partly sunny, breezy, warm, and humid. Couple of showers and a heavier thunderstorm, mainly early. Those storms could produce flash flooding and damaging winds, the high of 86. Then sun and clouds with a stray afternoon shower on Friday, the high up to 80. AccuWeather anytime at WIOQ.com. I'm meteorologist Jason Caterina.
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0: Chris Lane, I don't know about you, on WILQ. So I'm sure you heard the news by now about Jelly Roll. He filed for divorce from his wife in May in Tennessee. The couple walked down the aisle in August 2016. Bunny, who was a sex worker previously, decided to quit the industry in 2023, years after their marriage. So on top of the drama, 1 week before the wedding, Jelly Roll welcomed a son with another woman. So they had all kinds of ups and downs in a relationship. They finally are calling it quits. Oh, Jelly Roll. Man, he lost all that weight too. He's looking good. So he has that going for him. So maybe he's single and ready to mingle.
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5: WILQ. Increasing clouds tonight. There'll be a shower in spots late, but comfortable with the low down to 54. Clouds and a shower or two, followed by some sun Wednesday. The high moving up to 81. For Thursday, cloudy to partly sunny, breezy, warm, and humid. Couple of showers and a heavier thunderstorm, mainly early. Those storms could produce flash flooding and damaging winds. The high of 86. Then sun and clouds with a stray afternoon shower on Friday. The high up to 80. AccuWeather anytime at WILQ.com. I'm meteorologist Jason Caterina.

Love that song, Lee and Womack. I hope you dance on WYOQ. 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

0: Country 105.1 WIOQ. Lee Bryce killed the man. So I hope you're having a good Tuesday night. Hope you're adjusting to the little bit of changes going on around here. We're all adjusting too, but happy to be here and playing all the great country music like Lee Bryce. Hey, I saw Lee Bryce in concert at Journey Bank Community Arts Center years ago, and that was an awesome show. They got some great ones coming up, taking the stage. So take advantage of that and get out there and take in a concert or two. They got something there for everyone, and they changed their lineup a lot. So go to their website and check it out and get tickets at caclive.com.
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2: 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Scott Hanner of Du Bois Town, the winner of $400 in gift cards to Pocono Raceway. Gerald Felix of New Columbia wins a sterling silver Frederick Duclos 12-inch chain and three circle pendant from JL Winners Jewelers. And Randy Hoffman of Benton wins an Old Town Predator MX kayak with paddle and vest valued at $1,650 from Halls Marine. Thank you to our sponsors and everybody that played along who made the Q-Camper giveaway possible. And a special thank you to Brad Roan and everyone at Roan's RV for hosting our big grand finale. 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

0: 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Well, Luke Bryan's returning to PA. He brings his Word on the Street tour to the PPL Center in Allentown Thursday, June 25th. Wake up with Sean and Carrie's Corner and win a pair of tickets when you hear the Luke Bryan music montage. Be caller 9 and you are on your way to the show, playing all your country favorites and connecting you to the biggest shows. 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
8: WILQ AccuWeather. Increasing clouds tonight. There'll be a shower in spots late, but comfortable with the low down to 54. Clouds and a shower or two, followed by some sun Wednesday. The high moving up to 81. For Thursday, cloudy to partly sunny, breezy, warm, and humid. Couple of showers and a heavier thunderstorm, mainly early. Those storms could produce flash flooding and damaging winds. The high of 86. Then sun and clouds with a stray afternoon shower on Friday. The high up to 80. AccuWeather anytime at WILQ.com. I'm meteorologist Jason Catarina.
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Country 105.1 WILQ. Lycoming County Fair kicks off Wednesday, July 8th, and it runs through Saturday, July 18th. Get all the details about the fair at lycomingfair.net. You know we'll be there broadcasting live. 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Ella Langley and Morgan Wallen. Right

0: Faith Hill, This Kiss on Country 105.1 WYLQ. Well, if you're a car lover, you're going to love the 37th Annual Historic Bellefonte Cruise. It's going to be in Bellefonte this weekend, and we want to get you there, but we want to get you there in style. Be listening for your chance to score tickets, and you're going to get to check out some classics, exotics, antique rides, also some motorcycles. What else? Oh, muscle cars. There's going to be lots of music, mouth-watering food. We're going to get you there. We're going to leave here at 9 o'clock. We're filling up a Fullington Luxury Motor Coach. So that's what you're going to be riding in. 9 o'clock we're leaving. 5 o'clock we return. You can park out in the back of the studio and don't got a thing to worry about. The ticket, the transportation, it's on us. So keep it locked on Country 105.1 WLQ this week for your chance to win a seat on that bus. For details, cruise on over to BelfontCruise.org.
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9: Increasing clouds tonight. There'll be a shower in spots late, but comfortable with the low down to 54. Clouds and a shower or two, followed by some sun Wednesday, the high moving up to 81. For Thursday, cloudy to partly sunny, breezy, warm, and humid. Couple of showers and a heavier thunderstorm, mainly early. Those storms could produce flash flooding and damaging winds, the high of 86. Then sun and clouds with a stray afternoon shower on Friday, the high up to 80. AccuWeather anytime at WIOQ.com. I'm meteorologist Jason Caterina.

Blake Shelton with Honeybee on Country 105.1 WIOQ. Kelly along with you on this Tuesday night. Hope you're having a good one. Lainey Wilson with Watermelon Moonshine. Sounds good.

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1: Russell Dickerson on Country 105.1 WIOQ. So Wendy's, you know, the fast food chain, Wendy's, they've hired a new chief tasting officer. That's the kind of job I need. I need that title, chief tasting officer. I could totally fill that job. I'm qualified. But anyway, she's going to receive a $100,000 salary. Her job includes promoting the restaurant and giving her opinion on current and new items. She says she's always been a fan of Wendy's. She loves the sun on Baconator with nuggets, honey mustard, Frosties, of course. And she said she's thrilled to dive into her new role with this iconic brand. Oh my word, $100,000 salary for a chief tasting officer. Never have I been more qualified to do anything. Well, except for being here with you. Maybe.
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Weekday morning, 7 a.m. during Carrie's Corner. Right now, it's Billy Currington. I got a feeling.

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He plays the biggest songs right in the middle of the weekend. 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

0: Taylor Swift, I knew it, I knew you on WIOQ. Are you a Swiftie? I am. I'm going to just fess up. I like Taylor Swift, but her and Travis Kelce's wedding is getting near, they think, because Chiefs head coach Andy Reid was recently fitted for a custom tuxedo. Well, then that must mean it's close, right? That must be what that means. Andy Reid getting a tux. What else could he be getting a tux for? Maybe he outgrew his other tux. Anyways, they say no, he's getting ready for the big wedding between Taylor Swift and Travis Kelce, which they're saying is going to take place at Madison Square Garden. So we'll see how that all goes down. Coming up, we got more of your country favorites on the way. We got music from Nate Smith.
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7: W-I-L-Q at your weather. Increasing clouds tonight. There'll be a shower in spots late, but comfortable with the low down to 54. Clouds and a shower or two, followed by some sun Wednesday. The high moving up to 81. For Thursday, cloudy to partly sunny, breezy, warm, and humid. Couple of showers and a heavier thunderstorm, mainly early. Those storms could produce flash flooding and damaging winds. The high of 86. Then sun and clouds with a stray afternoon shower on Friday. The high up to 80. AccuWeather anytime at WIOQ.com. I'm meteorologist Jason Catarina.
4: 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We're beginning another hour now on Country 105.1.

I say it all the time. Jesus, take the wheel. 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How many times do you say that? 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Jesus, take the wheel. It's Luke Bryan.

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0: 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Don't forget, you can win your way in to go see Luke Bryan. He's returning to PA. He's bringing his Word on the Street tour to the PPL Center in Allentown. It's going to happen Thursday, June 25th. And you can wake up with Sean at Carrie's Corner and win a pair of tickets. When you hear the Luke Bryan music montage, be caller 9 and you're on your way to the show to see Luke Bryan in his tight jeans. He worries me sometimes. Those jeans are so tight. I'm afraid he's going to, like, bend over and split them. But I guess a lot of people like to see him in those tight jeans, right? Yeah. 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
3: 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I can't believe I won.
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2: She's the new owner of a 2026 Jayco J-Flight SLX Sports Edition travel trailer. Brenda also wins 10 nights of camping at the Riverside Campground and $50 gift card to their Roadhouse restaurant valued at over $13,000. We also congratulate Bill Confair of Trout Run, winner of a set of handmade America 250 cornhole boards and $150 cash from White Horse Graphics. Kathy Bizakovic of Williamsport wins a Jetboil cooking pot and Swan 96 quart cooler from the Mifflinburg Variety Store. Corey Engler of Williamsport wins a steel RE110 Plus power washer from Joe's Equipment. Lori Drick of Ellenwood will get cooking on a $1,300 Weber Searwood XL 600 wood pellet grill from Ellery Now. And Seymour Rawl of Williamsport wins a set of front brakes and rotors from Union Auto and Radiator Repair Williamsport. Thank you to our sponsors and everybody that played along who made the Q Camper giveaway possible. And a special thank you to Brad Roan and everyone at Roan's RV for hosting our big grand finale. 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
6: WILQ AccuWeather.
7: Increasing clouds tonight. There'll be a shower in spots late, but comfortable with the low down to 54. Clouds and a shower or two, followed by some sun Wednesday. The high moving up to 81. For Thursday, cloudy to partly sunny, breezy, warm, and humid. Couple of showers and a heavier thunderstorm, mainly early. Those storms could produce flash flooding and damaging winds. The high of 86. Then sun and clouds with a stray afternoon shower on Friday. The high up to 80. AccuWeather anytime at WILQ.com. I'm meteorologist Jason Caterina.

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Make sure you tune in to Ted Bennett middays for the all-requested lunch hour. Let him know if there's something you want to hear. He'll play it back between noon to one. And maybe you'll win lunch for two to Subway with Ted Bennett middays. Here's Florida Georgia Line.

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0: 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Our big July 4th celebration is happening at the Lycoming County Fairgrounds in Hughesville. 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

0: Zimmerman on Country 105.1 WIOQ. Make sure you spend the afternoon with Mark Mack, 2 to 7. 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The latest headlines from Fox News, plus all your country favorites with Mark. 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
1: I don't know if you were looking at me or not. 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

0: 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Hard to believe the camper giveaway is over with. A big thank you to our listeners and sponsors who made the Q Camper giveaway possible. Special thank you to Brad Roan and everyone at Roan's RV for hosting our grand finale. Congratulations, Brenda Hamo-Linden. She was the grand prize winner of that Jayco J-Flight SLX travel trailer. Plus, you got 10 nights of camping at Riverside Campground, $50 gift card at the Roadhouse Restaurant, valued at over $13,000. And we had lots of other winners, too, like Seymour Rome of Williamsport, a set of front brakes and rotors from Union Auto and Radiator Repair in Williamsport. 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
11: Increasing clouds tonight. There'll be a shower in spots late, but comfortable with the low down to 54. Clouds and a shower or two, followed by some sun Wednesday, the high moving up to 81. For Thursday, cloudy to partly sunny, breezy, warm, and humid. Couple of showers and a heavier thunderstorm, mainly early. Those storms could produce flash flooding and damaging winds, the high of 86. Then sun and clouds with a stray afternoon shower on Friday, the high up to 80. AccuWeather anytime at WIOQ.com. I'm meteorologist Jason Caterina.
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That was hard. You get a little help from, well, a few people like Eric Church and Morgan Wallen. 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

0: Justin Moore, Why We Drink on Country 105.1 WILQ. Do we need a reason? Really? Do we? 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But Ted Bennett will be broadcasting live Saturday from 10 till noon. While you're there, sign up for our summertime prize pack, and you'll also have a chance to win a pair of tickets to see Alison Krauss at the Hershey Theater Tuesday, July 14th with no purchase necessary. So don't miss it. 10 to noon this Saturday at Tractor Supply with Ted Bennett and WIOQ.
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6: WILQ AccuWeather. Increasing clouds tonight. There'll be a shower in spots late, but comfortable with the low down to 54. Clouds and a shower or two, followed by some sun Wednesday, the high moving up to 81. For Thursday, cloudy to partly sunny, breezy, warm, and humid. Couple of showers and a heavier thunderstorm, mainly early. Those storms could produce flash flooding and damaging winds, the high of 86. Then sun and clouds with a stray afternoon shower on Friday, the high up to 80. AccuWeather anytime at WIOQ.com. I'm meteorologist Jason Caterina.

Leanne Rimes, one-way ticket on WLQ. If you get a one-way ticket, where would you go? Man, I don't know. I got to think about that one. Don't forget to get updated with news with Freddie Hammer during Carrie's Corner. She'll get you up to date. Still in Scott right now.

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6: Through the overnight hours, clouds will continue to thicken up and there'll be a shower in spots with the low reaching 54.

No kidding, it's Wednesday here in the Susquehanna Valley. Happy hump day. It's Country 105.1 WILQ. Good evening, Eric Spencer here with you with the Up All Night Show. Hope your night's going good. Coming up today, we'll have a toilet on wheels, a jail break-in, and horseplay in the news. Keep the show going now with Luke.

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But he walked up and said, what'll it be? 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He didn't pour me a beer. His blue eyes kind of went misty.

0: Nothing but the good stuff. Kenny Chesney, Country 105.1 WILQ. You know, you've heard stories over the years, many stories that is, about people trying to break out of jail. Well, for this guy in Oklahoma, he tried to break into jail. Yeah, Oklahoma County authorities arrested Jake Minervini Blue after he attempted to break into the county jail using a shovel. A deputy spotted the man digging outside the facility and questioned his actions. He initially claimed his girlfriend was inside the jail, but then he changed the story, saying he was just planting flowers. Officers quickly arrested and booked the man into the same jail he tried to break into. During the process, detention staff discovered that Minervini Blue possessed a ferro rod and a fire-starting device. Oklahoma County sheriffs noted with humor that Minervini Blue achieved his apparent goal, stating that he has now been, quote-unquote, reunited with his girlfriend behind bars in the Oklahoma County Jail. Yeah, that's a first for me, somebody trying to break into jail. Count up Morgan Wall and George Strait, Warren Ziders, and your AccuWeather forecast.
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4: WILQ AccuWeather. Through the overnight hours, clouds will continue to thicken up and there'll be a shower in spots with the low reaching 54. Later Wednesday, clouds and a shower or two, followed by some sunshine, warmer, a high of 81. Thursday, cloudy to partly sunny, breezy, warm and humid, couple of showers and a heavier thunderstorm that could produce flash flooding and damaging winds, a high of 86. Then a mix of sun and clouds on Friday with a stray afternoon shower, a high up to 80. AccuWeather anytime at WILQ.com. I'm meteorologist Jason Catarina.

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0: Anya Taylor-Joy is officially joining the cast of The Lord of the Rings, The Hunt for Gollum, the next live-action movie set in Middle-earth. She will play Siren, a brand new elf character. Can't say I've ever seen any of the Lord of the Ring movies. He Wants to Be That Song is Brett Eldredge now here at The Cute.
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Go down, Jacks, now. Who's cheating who?

0: That's a good question. What did take you so long? Jacob Hackworth, Country 105.1 WILQ. 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The Eugene Graffius American Legion Post 104 in Montoursville invites the community to a chicken dinner fundraiser on Saturday starting at noon and running until all the chicken is sold out. 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Only 400 tickets will be available, so purchasing early is encouraged. The fundraiser is open to the public and will be held at the American Legion Post 104 at 1312 Broad Street in Montoursville. For tickets, stop in and see any bartender on duty. Q cares about Susquehanna Valley and you.
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5: Through the overnight hours, clouds will continue to thicken up and there'll be a shower in spots with the low reaching 54. Later Wednesday, clouds and a shower or two, followed by some sunshine, warmer, a high of 81.

Salt and Keys Wild and Root Beer. Yes, today is National Root Beer Day. Enjoy yourself a nice, refreshingly frosty root beer. And good evening, it's Country 105.1 WILQ. Eric Spencer here with you with the Up All Night Show. Happy hump day. Hope your night's going good. You're the best thing since Back Roads. Jake Owen here at the Q.

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0: Be Her, L. Langley Country 105.1 WILQ. Well, I'm not sure if every home needs one of these, but, you know, if you want to buy one, go right ahead. Audi Central says a Shanghai company named Yuban has invented a robotic toilet. The toilet has wheels. Well, that's good. It runs on AI and is self-cleaning and has a self-cleaning system, pressurized washer jets, and a UV light for sanitizing purposes. So does it wipe my butt too? Who knows? Once used, the robot toilet heads to a docking station where it empties its contents. The $13,000 robot toilet is designed for people with mobility issues, although others may buy it because they are too lazy to get up and go to the bathroom themselves. You know, I can see me buying one of these, especially while watching, you know, the Super Bowl or any NASCAR race. So it kind of makes sense. You know, you don't want to wait for the commercial. Just go right there, especially during the Super Bowl, because you don't want to miss any of the commercials during the Super Bowl. So, yeah, I would buy a $13,000 toilet on wheels just to poop in front of everybody while watching the Super Bowl. Literally, it's a Super Bowl. Cut up Kate Brown, Cole Swindell, Alabama, and your AccuWeather forecast.
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2: Oh, congratulations.
3: 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I'm so happy. I can't believe I won.
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2: She's the new owner of a 2026 Jayco J-Flight SLX Sports Edition travel trailer. Brenda also wins 10 nights of camping at the Riverside Campground and $50 gift card to their Roadhouse restaurant valued at over $13,000. Our other winners are Kate Reepsum of Muncie Valley getting the Terrain Archer hunting blind kit from Old Barn Equipment Pennsdale. Callie Malir of Muncie wins a Glenfield Model A 308 rifle from the Little Sportsman Shop. Scott Hanner of Du Bois Town, the winner of $400 in gift cards to Pocono Raceway. Gerald Felix of New Columbia wins a sterling silver Frederick Duclos 12-inch chain and three circle pendant from JL Winners Jewelers. And Randy Hoffman of Benton wins an Old Town Predator MX kayak with paddle and vest valued at $1,650 from Halls Marine. Thank you to our sponsors and everybody that played along who made the Q Camper giveaway possible. And a special thank you to Brad Roan and everyone at Roan's RV for hosting our big grand finale. 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
7: Through the overnight hours, clouds will continue to thicken up, and there'll be a shower in spots with the low reaching 54. Later Wednesday, clouds and a shower or two, followed by some sunshine, warmer, a high of 81. Thursday, cloudy to partly sunny, breezy, warm, and humid, couple of showers and a heavier thunderstorm that could produce flash flooding and damaging winds, a high of 86. Then a mix of sun and clouds on Friday with a stray afternoon shower, a high up to 80. AccuWeather anytime at WILQ.com. I'm meteorologist Jason Caterina.

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You don't have to wait 6 months to be a winner with the Coast to Work Challenge. 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I don't

0: Yeah, she's country. Jason Aldean, Country 105.1 WILQ. 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
4: Through the overnight hours, clouds will continue to thicken up and there'll be a shower in spots with the low reaching 54. Later Wednesday, clouds and a

Well, the name of this week's race is the Andretti 250 from the Naval Base Coronado in San Diego for the NASCAR Cup Series. 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Good evening again. Happy Hump Day. It's Country 105.1 WILQ. Eric Spencer here with you at the Up All Night Show. Hope your night's still going good as we got Thomas Rhett, Jordan Davis.

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1: Turn it up some. All right, boys. This is her favorite song. You know that, right? So we play it good and loud. She might get up and dance again. Oh, she put her beard down. Here she comes.

0: new from Kenny Chesney, Country 105.1 WILQ. And as we're going to carry on down to the Q Laboratory now, yeah, let's grab our lab coats and safety goggles for tonight's stupid surveys and studies. And tonight, it's all about dreams. Yeah, a new survey by Talker Research reveals that 25% of people say a dream has changed their life in some way. Other findings include that 37% of people say they've had a dream or nightmare come true. 67% of people believe that both nightmares and good dreams have a deeper meaning. And 16% of people dream every night. I'm kind of curious what the dreams mean when you fall and you wake yourself up. Is it because it's in the middle of the night and have to go pee and you don't want to pee the bed? I guess it does mean something after all. Coming up, Luke Bryan, Jackson Dean, Jody Messina, and your AccuWeather forecast.
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5: Through the overnight hours, clouds will continue to thicken up and there'll be a shower in spots with the low reaching 54. Later Wednesday, clouds and a shower or two, followed by some sunshine, warmer, a high of 81. Thursday, cloudy to partly sunny, breezy, warm, and humid. Couple of showers and a heavier thunderstorm that could produce flash flooding and damaging winds, a high of 86. Then a mix of sun and clouds on Friday with a stray afternoon shower, a high up to 80. AccuWeather anytime at WILQ.com. I'm meteorologist Jason Catarina.

excited about this because I actually like this series. Netflix has renewed Tina Fey's series, The Four Seasons, for a third season. Can't wait. It's Josh Ross now here.

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0: Taking a call to the bullpen with Stella Lefty. 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
6: Through the overnight hours, clouds will continue to thicken up and there'll be a shower in spots with the low reaching 54. Later Wednesday, clouds and a shower or two, followed by some sunshine, warmer, a high of 81. Thursday, cloudy to partly sunny, breezy, warm and humid, couple of showers and a heavier thunderstorm that could produce flash flooding and damaging winds, a high of 86. Then a mix of sun and clouds on Friday with a stray afternoon shower, a high up to 80. AccuWeather anytime at WILQ.com. I'm meteorologist Jason Caterina.
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Well, I say so on this, that today is National Eat Your Vegetables Day. Yes, ladies and gentlemen, boys and girls, make sure you get all your vegetables that you could possibly eat today. Hey, good morning, it's Country 105.1 WILQ. Eric Spencer here with you with the Up All Night Show. Hope your morning's off to a good start. Happy hump day as we got the ZBB now with free.

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0: 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Rascal Flats Country 105.1 WILQ. And all roads lead to Hughesville to Lycoming County Fairgrounds on Saturday, July 4th for the Backyard Broadcasting Set Tonight to Music Fireworks Celebration as we are celebrating America's 250th birthday. Yeah, grab the family, your lawn chairs, and have a great night of patriotic fun. Gates open at the fairgrounds at 7 o'clock with the fireworks starting at 9:30. Now, if you're up in Hughesville, you can also head on over to the Hughesville Volunteer Fire Department's 4th of July party. That goes from 4 p.m. until 10 p.m. as they're going to have food, live music, beverages, and family fun as well. I want to thank our sponsors for this, including our title sponsor, Geisinger Health System, along with EQT, Mealy Entertainment, and E.H. 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
3: 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I can't believe I won.
2: Where are we going to go with the SLX?
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2: She's the new owner of a 2026 Jayco J-Flight SLX Sports Edition travel trailer. Brenda also wins 10 nights of camping at the Riverside Campground and $50 gift card to their Roadhouse restaurant valued at over $13,000. We also congratulate Bill Confair of Trout Run, winner of a set of handmade America 250 cornhole boards and $150 cash from Whitehorse Graphics. Kathy Bizakovic of Williamsport wins a Jetboil cooking pot and Swan 96 quart cooler from the Mifflinburg Variety Store. Corey Engler of Williamsport wins a steel RE110 Plus power washer from Joe's Equipment. Lori Drick of Ellenwood will get cooking on a $1,300 Weber Searwood XL 600 wood pellet grill from Ellery Now. And Seymour Rawl of Williamsport wins a set of front brakes and rotors from Union Auto and Radiator Repair Williamsport. Thank you to our sponsors and everybody that played along who made the Q Camper giveaway possible. And a special thank you to Brad Roan and everyone at Roan's RV for hosting our big grand finale. Stay here for more ways to win and all your country favorites. 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
8: Through the overnight hours, clouds will continue to thicken up and there'll be a shower in spots with the low reaching 54. Later Wednesday, clouds and a shower or two, followed by some sunshine, warmer, a high of 81. Thursday, cloudy to partly sunny, breezy, warm and humid, couple of showers and a heavier thunderstorm that could produce flash flooding and damaging winds, a high of 86. Then a mix of sun and clouds on Friday with a stray afternoon shower, a high up to 80. AccuWeather anytime at WILQ.com. I'm meteorologist Jason Catarina.

Speaking about fall, this is kind of sad. James Barker, who was an executive producer for Love Island USA, died at the age of 40 after suffering an unexpected medical emergency while filming in Fiji last week, according to ITV America and Peacock. Rest in peace. It's Lauren Elena now, taking that road less traveled here at TQ.

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0: We're all going to put our right hands over our heart around 7 o'clock this morning with Sean down at Carey's Corner for the Pledge of Allegiance. It's brought to you by National Sporting Companies of Jersey Shore, Williamsport, Allen 1 State College, here at Country 105.1 WILQ.
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4: WILQ AccuWeather.
5: Through the overnight hours, clouds will continue to thicken up and there'll be a shower in spots with the low reaching 54. Later Wednesday, clouds and a shower or two, followed by some sunshine, warmer at the high of 81. Thursday, cloudy to partly sunny, breezy, warm, and humid. Couple of showers and a heavier thunderstorm that could produce flash flooding and damaging winds, a high of 86. Then a mix of sun and clouds on Friday with a stray afternoon shower, a high up to 80. AccuWeather anytime at WILQ.com. I'm meteorologist Jason Caterina.
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0: drunk.
1: 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Good morning again. It's Country 105.1 WILQ. Eric Spencer here with you at the Up All Night Show. Happy Hump Day. Hanging out with you for one more hour so we can keep this hour going now with Parker McCullough.

0: Guy Myers, Ends of the Earth Country, 105.1 WILQ. Well, this story is all about horseplay and what you should and shouldn't do at work. Dashcam video released last week shows a Pasadena police officer accidentally shooting a fellow officer during what Chief Gene Harris called a horseplay incident last September. The footage captured officers in a police garage with one drawing his weapon and pointing it at his colleague in a patrol car before he reholstered it. The seated officer in the car then drew his gun, which discharged, sending a bullet through the windshield that struck the other officer in the shoulder. Officer Roy Alator was fired for the shooting. The wounded officer has recovered and remains employed. Criminal and force investigations are pending. You know, it seems like that's the second story here in the last few weeks where officers were skirting around with their guns pointing at each other. Is that something new? You know, my father-in-law, he was a police officer. I don't think I've ever heard him tell any stories like this, so I don't know if this is now new in the police field, but if you're playing, you shouldn't be playing with guns. Just no matter what your job is, don't be playing with guns, okay? Because someone is going to get hurt. Just like this guy, he got shot in the shoulder. Don't do it, okay? Get out your finger pistol. Pretend you're shooting him with a finger pistol. Nobody gets hurt with a finger pistol. Think of that next time, okay? Cut up Riley Green, Dasha, Tim McGraw, and your AccuWeather forecast.
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3: WILQ AccuWeather. Through the overnight hours, clouds will continue to thicken up and there'll be a shower in spots with the low reaching 54. Later Wednesday, clouds and a shower or two, followed by some sunshine, warmer at a high of 81. Thursday, cloudy to partly sunny, breezy, warm and humid, couple of showers and a heavier thunderstorm that could produce flash flooding and damaging winds, a high of 86. Then a mix of sun and clouds on Friday with a stray afternoon shower, a high up to 80. AccuWeather anytime at WILQ.com. I'm meteorologist Jason Katarina.

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OK Magazine says Michael J. Fox is going to voice the lead character Dougie in a new film called Dougie from Icon Creative Studios. The film says Dougie is an ordinary WizCorp worker who becomes a dragon after a freak accident. That sounds like fun for kids. It's Riley Green now here.

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annual Loyal Sauk Township Father's Day pool party on Sunday from 1 to 3 at the Loyal Sauk Community Pool here behind us on North Wave Road. We got Ricochet now singing about Daddy's Money here, Country 105.1 WILT.

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0: We gave it all away on Saturday up at Roan's RV, including that 2020 Jayco J-Flight SLX travel trailer from Roan's RV. Congratulations goes out to Brenda Hamm, the grand prize winner of the 2026 Q Camera giveaway with Roan's RV. See who else won and what all they won right now on our website at WILQ.com. Congratulations to all the winners. Hey, that does for me. Sean is up next. I'll be back here later today or tonight, depending on how you look at it here. Country 105.1 WILQ. You out there, have a good morning and have a great day.
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4: WILQ AccuWeather.
5: A shower or thunderstorm around to start today, otherwise intervals of clouds and sunshine today with a warm afternoon high of 82. Tonight mostly cloudy and breezy with a couple of showers late, though 65. Cloudy tomorrow morning with a shower or two and even a heavier thunderstorm, then turning partly sunny, breezy, and quite warm in the afternoon high 86. Friday times of sun and clouds, breezy and less humid. There may be an afternoon shower in places, the high near 80. AccuWeather anytime at WILQ.com. I'm meteorologist Joe Lundberg.
2: 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We're beginning another hour now on Country 105.1.

0: We're lining up more of your country favorites, and they're on the way next on Country 105.1 WILQ. Congratulations to all of our big winners in our WILQ Q Camper giveaway from Roan's RV.
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2: 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I'm so happy. I can't believe I won.
1: Where are we going to go with the SLX?
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1: She's the new owner of a 2026 Jayco J-Flight SLX Sports Edition travel trailer. Brenda also wins 10 nights of camping at the Riverside Campground and $50 gift card to their Roadhouse restaurant valued at over $13,000. Our other winners are Kate Reepsum of Muncie Valley getting the Terrain Archer hunting blind kit from Old Barn Equipment Pensdale. Callie Malir of Muncie wins a Glenfield Model A 308 rifle from the Little Sportsman Shop. Scott Hanner of Du Bois Town, the winner of $400 in gift cards to Pocono Raceway. Gerald Felix of New Columbia wins a sterling silver Frederick Duclos 12-inch chain and three circle pendant from JL Winners Jewelers. And Randy Hoffman of Benton wins an Old Town Predator MX kayak with paddle and vest valued at $1,650 from Halls Marine. Thank you to our sponsors and everybody that played along who made the Q Camper giveaway possible. And a special thank you to Brad Roan and everyone at Roan's RV for hosting our big grand finale. 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
6: Good morning. Here's your exclusive Susquehanna Valley Farm forecast. A weak disturbance moving through the state early this morning will bring us a shower or a thunder shower. That'll be followed by a warm, dry weather for the rest of today with some sunshine. There'll be a couple of showers later tonight, and we'll start the day tomorrow with a shower and thunderstorm before a cold front races through to dry things out. It will be less humid Friday, though an afternoon shower can't be ruled out. The details of the forecast, a shower or thunderstorm early today. Intervals of clouds and sunshine are high 82. Tonight, mostly cloudy and breezy. A couple of showers late, though 65. Cloudy tomorrow morning with a shower or two and even a heavier thunderstorm. Partly sunny, breezy and very warm tomorrow afternoon, high 86. Friday, times of sun and clouds, breezy and less humid with a spotty afternoon shower, the high 80. We'll see 5 to 7 hours of sunshine today and again tomorrow, 7 to 9 hours of sunshine Friday. There'll be a moderate dew tomorrow night. The average relative humidity, 55% today, 70% tonight, 60% tomorrow, 50% Friday. Wind south to southwest at 7 to 14 miles per hour later today. Southeast winds at 10 to 20 miles per hour later tonight. Southeast winds becoming west to 12 to 25 miles per hour later tomorrow. West winds at similar speeds Friday. Drying will be fair to good later today, poor tomorrow, fair to good Friday. Be an hour of rain this morning with rainfall amounts a tenth of an inch or less. It'll be 1 to 3 hours of rain later tonight with rainfall amounts around a tenth of an inch. Look for 2 to 3 hours of rain tomorrow morning with rainfall amounts less than 1/4 inch. There may be an hour of rain Friday afternoon with rainfall amounts a couple hundredths of an inch. AccuWeather anytime at WILQ.com. I'm meteorologist Joe Lundberg.
1: Joe, thanks. We're live at 525, partly cloudy, partly to mostly cloudy here in Williamsport. And 54, we're less than 10 minutes away from the official sunrise at 534. And going down tonight at 843 at Carey's Corner.

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4: Good morning. Here's your exclusive Susquehanna Valley Farm Forecast. A weak disturbance moving through the state early this morning will bring us a shower or a thunder shower. That'll be followed by a warm, dry weather for the rest of today with some sunshine. There'll be a couple of showers later tonight, and we'll start the day tomorrow with a shower and thunderstorm before a cold front races through to dry things out. It will be less humid Friday, though an afternoon shower can't be ruled out. The details of the forecast, a shower or thunderstorm early today. Intervals of cloud and sunshine are high 82. Tonight, mostly cloudy and breezy. A couple of showers late, though 65. Cloudy tomorrow morning with a shower or two and even a heavier thunderstorm. Partly sunny, breezy, and very warm tomorrow afternoon, high 86. Friday, times of sun and clouds, breezy and less humid with a spotty afternoon shower, the high 80. We'll see 5 to 7 hours of sunshine today and again tomorrow. 7 to 9 hours of sunshine Friday. There'll be a moderate dew tomorrow night. The average relative humidity, 55% today, 70% tonight, 60% tomorrow, 50% Friday. Wind south to southwest at 7 to 14 miles per hour later today. Southeast winds at 10 to 20 miles per hour later tonight. Southeast winds becoming west to 12 to 25 miles per hour later tomorrow. West winds at similar speeds Friday. Drying will be fair to good later today, poor tomorrow, fair to good Friday. Be an hour of rain this morning with rainfall amounts a tenth of an inch or less. It'll be 1 to 3 hours of rain later tonight with rainfall amounts around a tenth of an inch. Look for 2 to 3 hours of rain tomorrow morning with rainfall amounts less than 1/4 inch. There may be an hour of rain Friday afternoon with rainfall amounts a couple hundredths of an inch. AccuWeather anytime at WILQ.com. I'm meteorologist Joe Lundberg.
5: 541, checking the AccuWeather future radar. That rain expected to come in and around the Williamsport area in a little over a half an hour from now. Partly to mostly cloudy across the region. Double Nichols plus one. 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

0: You play Everything I Love, Morgan Wallen, Carrie Underwood, Blake Shelton. Probably in Texas. 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
14: Let's start the show.
15: It's showtime.
16: I will celebrate today by having an extra baked potato.
3: You're not a vegetable guy. You don't eat green things.
16: I know. I need to. Badly. I need to.
3: I mean, you could start with a simple spinach salad. Would you do that?
16: I could do that.
3: That's, you know, that's roughage.
16: I could do that.
3: Spinach salad's good. You get hot bacon dressing on it, you could make it better.
16: Okay. Yeah, I wouldn't, like, you know, smother it with blue cheese. I mean, that blue dressing, because that would defeat the purpose of making it healthy.
3: Right.
16: You know?
3: Although hot bacon dressing's really good on spinach salad.
16: That does sound good.
3: Sort of have, it's like a vinegar bacon mix. It's warm, you know.
16: Okay.
3: After you do
16: or like
3: it.
16: A raspberry vinaigrette.
3: Okay. That works too.
16: Okay.
3: Yeah, yep. So I encourage spinach salad.
16: Now you're kind of steering me in the right direction, so now right. I got to stay on the path. I can't fall off. It's not 6 o'clock yet. We can't fall off the rails.
3: We're not going to make you eat broccoli raw. You know, it's like you're pretty much, we'll start with salads.
16: Chopping broccoli. Dana Carvey bit on SNL.
3: I love that.
16: I know you've been on your SNL bender on Peacock with the 50th anniversary of the show.
3: Gosh, I've loved that. So yeah, I watched that over and over. So funny.
16: How many episodes are they, SNL UK? How many of the half a dozen or so? Something like that?
3: Yeah, probably.
16: Okay.
3: I watched a couple of those.
16: Okay.
3: They're cute.
16: I gotta get around to, watching those
3: too. I'm glad they're available. Like you can sort of tune in. Okay, I'll watch a couple of these.
16: Always a couple of clicks away.
3: Yes.
16: Yes. Also, you're not far away from a Luke Bryan music montage. I'll fire another one of them up this morning here at Carrie's Corner, throughout the week, through Friday. So we have more pairs of tickets for the Luke Bryan show. And that is a week from tomorrow night in Allentown at the PPL Center. So when you hear that music montage, and guaranteed I'll slide it in sometime before 10, caller number 9, you'll be on your way into the show. Also on the way in here this morning, we got guests from Clyde Peeling's Reptoland.
3: Oh, fun.
16: His Dino Days coming up this weekend.
3: Hope he brings a dino.
16: Well, yeah. Good luck getting him through the front door and into the studio.
3: We'll see.
16: So, or maybe
3: take
16: a
3: picture.
16: Or maybe a Komodo dragon.
3: Oh, I'd love to see that.
16: Okay.
3: We'll see what little animals
16: see what
3: on.
16: We can do, and maybe we'll whip our phone out and we'll put it on the Facebook page too.
3: Sounds good.
16: All right, be on the lookout for that. News too throughout the morning with Freddie. What's in the headlines?
3: Well, another local spa is accused of being a house of prostitution, and Williamsport City Council has approved the sale of a fire truck to another local department. We'll check that, plus WILQ Sports coming up after Fox News at Carrie's Corner.
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6: News. I'm Ted Lindner. The U.S. and Iran reportedly set to sign a deal to end the war on Friday in Geneva, Switzerland. Not many details have been officially released. Vice President J.D. Vance was on Fox's The Five on Tuesday night talking about it.
7: I see it as we're going to get very serious about these negotiations. And what I'm trying to do is send a signal that the entire American government is actually oriented towards getting a good outcome for the American people.
6: The president says the U.S. Navy's blockade along the Strait of Hormuz will fully reopen after he signs the deal. And a plot targeting President Trump's UFC event held at the White House this past weekend may have been stopped thanks to the parent of one of the suspects. Fox's David Spunt.
10: Ohio investigators say 19-year-old Tyson Proper's mother called police after she was concerned about her son's recent conduct, including firearms purchases and communications with people online.
6: Five arrests have been made so far. 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
3: It's 6:02 and 55 degrees. I'm Freddie Hammer with this WILQ news update. State police say a Loyal Sock Township massage business was operating as a house of prostitution. According to the Sun Gazette, investigators executed a search warrant Friday night at Green Spawn Massage on River Avenue after an undercover trooper alleged two employees offered sexual acts for money. Police arrested 44-year-old Zheng Mei Lu and 47-year-old Lau Long Mei, both of Flushing, New York. Investigators say they seized evidence and a large amount of cash. Both women were sent to Lycoming County Prison with no bail. The Mifflin County Coroner's Office has identified the biological father of the infant previously known as Baby Girl Kaufman. DNA testing confirmed Anthony Norris as the father, and the baby has now been identified as Betty Lee Norris. Officials say Norris came forward voluntarily after learning of the investigation and did not know the pregnancy had continued. The infant was found dead May 15th in McVeightown. Her mother, 20-year-old Jordan Kaufman, is jailed without bail on homicide and related charges. Tensions boiled over at a Muncie Township supervisors meeting as residents pressed officials over the proposed data center and a sewage leak affecting the township fire company. According to NorthCentralPA.com, former solicitor Joseph Orso left the meeting after facing questions from the crowd before supervisors could vote on reappointing him. Fire company leaders also said they may move equipment to Muncie Creek if the sewage issue is not resolved, raising concerns about emergency response. The meeting ended after nearly 2 hours of shouting and public criticism. And Williamsport City Council has approved the sale of a fire truck to the Trout Run Volunteer Fire Company. According to the Sun Gazette, fire officials say the city first loaned the apparatus to Trout Run after the department suffered heavy flood damage from Tropical Storm Debbie and later had an engine breakdown. Trout Run then submitted the high sealed bid of $10,001 to buy it. City officials say the sale keeps the equipment serving a local community in need. And checking Sports Q, in Major League Baseball Draft League from last night, Williamsport Crosscutters defeating the Mahoning Valley Scrappers 6-3. Cutters home again tonight for Game 2 against the Scrappers at 6:35 p.m. first pitch.
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14: We'll start today with a shower or thunderstorm in the area. Clouds and some intervals of sunshine today and warm this afternoon, or high 82. Tonight, mostly cloudy and breezy with a couple of showers late, though 65. Cloudy tomorrow morning with a couple of showers and even a heavier thunderstorm in places. That'll be followed by some sunshine tomorrow afternoon. Breezy and quite warm, the high 86. As we head into Friday, times the sun and clouds, breezy and less humid. A chance of an afternoon shower, high 80. AccuWeather anytime at WILQ.com. I'm meteorologist Joe Lundberg.
16: 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And double nickels, 55 at Carey's Corner.
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0: Country 105.1 WILQ. The race is on to another weekend in the Susquehanna Valley and 613. A couple of locations may catch a shower or a thunderstorm early today, and then we'll have a dry finish with a mix of clouds and sun, and we're back into the 80s. 82 today. We ratchet up the humidity tomorrow to 86 with more chances for those heavy thunderstorms. Less humid on Friday going into the weekend. 56 now at WILQ. Yep, speaking of the weekend, we're going to be heading down to Mifflinburg on Saturday. It is the grand opening of the brand new Tractor Supply at 8293 Old Turnpike Road. 10% off your entire purchase on tools, lawn and garden products, boots, and so much more. 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Ted Bennett will be on hand for that live broadcast. That'll be from 10 until noon on Saturday. And while Teddy B is there, you can stop by and get your name in to win our summertime prize pack with no purchase necessary. And also, we will be giving away a pair of tickets for Allison Krauss. And she will be at the Hershey Theater on Tuesday, July 14th. And of course, when you sign up for our stuff, it's with no purchase necessary. Starting at 10, Saturday morning, hope to see you in the land of the buggies, Mifflinburg Tractor Supply with WILQ. Cary Chronicles for June the 17th, 168th day of the year, 197 to go till 2027. 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So whiten up those pearly whites. 4 days left until Father's Day, 17 days left until the 4th of July. So that means 17 days left until our 31st annual Set the Night to Music Fireworks Extravaganza, Saturday night, July 4th at the Lycoming County Fairgrounds, presented by Geisinger. Get all the information at WILQ.com. Also, 82 days left until Labor Day. On this date in 1885, the Statue of Liberty arrived in New York City. 1928, Amelia Earhart embarked on the first transatlantic flight by a woman. She flew from Newfoundland to Wales in less than 24 hours. 1950, Dr. Richard Lawler performed the first kidney transplant. 1972, the Watergate scandal occurred. 1992, occurring on the U.S. country music chart at number one, Billy Ray Cyrus with Achy Breaky Heart. I hear Billy Ray is getting set to release some new music soon. 1994, this was the night. It was a Friday night about 9 o'clock when the O.J. Simpson slow speed chase took place in Los Angeles. 95 million watched it. People that were trying to watch the NBA Finals that night, NBC had to do a split screen with basketball on one side and the white Ford Bronco on the other side of the screen. OJ was later arrested and charged with murder in the slayings of his ex-wife Nicole and Ronald Goldman, but then later found not guilty at the trial. And in 2019, model, clothing designer, heiress, and socialite Gloria Vanderbilt died at the age of 95. Celebrity birthdays today. Greg Raleigh, the original keyboard player in both Santana and Journey, is 79. Actor Greg Kinnear, 63. Barry Manilow, 83 today. Joe Piscopo, 75. And tennis player Venus Williams, 46. I hear Venus and Serena, they're going to play at Wimbledon in doubles in a couple of weeks. And that is your June 17th edition of the Cary Chronicles and 617 at WILQ.
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4: I'm meteorologist Jason Catarino with your KFC weekend weather update. On Saturday, expect mostly sunny skies with a chance of a thunderstorm in some areas. The temperature will reach a high of 77 degrees. 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

0: 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We congratulate Brenda Hamm of Linden, our grand prize winner of the WILQ Q Camper giveaway with Roan's RV. 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Also planning to visit her family out of state in New York. So she'll be styling and profiling for sure in that Jayco J-Flight. 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Value prizes over $21,000. And how about Lori Drick of Allenwood? She'll be cooking big time on her $1,300 Weber Searwood XL 600 wood pellet grill from Ellery Now in Mentorsville. Randy Hoffman of Benton gets the Old Town Predator MX kayak with paddle and vest valued at $1,650 from Halls Marine in Muncie. And Kate Reepsom, our great Q listener in Muncie Valley, winning the Terrain Archer hunting blind kit valued at over $1,000 from Old Barn Equipment in Pennsdale. 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And thanks as always to Brad Roan and his family at Roan's RV for hosting the grand finale last Saturday. Had awesome weather for that. Awesome time with everyone on hand. And hopefully the awesome weather we've had the past couple of days will continue. Although there could be, I wouldn't call it a fly in the ointment, but we could get wet for a spell this morning. We'll get the timing on the rain with AccuWeather meteorologist Joe Lundberg. He'll be part of our info block next. We'll also have an encore pledge at 7 and less a little over an hour away from our Coast to Work Challenge. We'll see if we can make you a winner before 8. And speaking of winning, we've got more Luke Bryan concert tickets this morning for his show in Allentown a week from tomorrow night on the 25th. So be listening for a Luke Bryan music montage, and caller number 9 will be going to the show from WILQ.
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7: Morning at 6:30 and 55 degrees. I'm Freddie Hammer with this WILQ News Update. A 14-point memorandum of understanding between the U.S. and Iran is set to be signed Friday. The agreement calls for reopening the Strait of Hormuz and unfreezing Iranian financial assets currently being held. A Sunbury man will spend 2 years on probation after pleading guilty in a case involving a child left on a school van. 67-year-old Joseph Stutzman, a Shikellamy school board member and former Amity leasing employee, pleaded guilty to recklessly endangering another person. Police say the child was left inside a hot van in October of 2024 after Stutzman parked outside his home. Stutzman told officers he thought all the children had gotten off the van and felt horrible about what happened. A decision is expected next week on two proposed projects in Muncy Creek Township involving a large chicken operation and solar energy facility. Supervisors are expected to announce their verbal decision at a public meeting June 25th at 5 p.m. at the township building. The plans include five barns housing 350,000 free-range chickens and a 32-megawatt solar array with about 52,000 panels. The board could approve, deny, or approve the projects with conditions. Loyal Sauk Township School Board has approved its final 2026-27 budget with a 0.65 mil tax increase. The district's real estate millage rate will now be 16 mils. Business manager Dan Egley said the budget remains conservative as districts wait on the state budget and noted it's Loyal Sauk's first tax increase in 3 years. The board also approved track resurfacing, paving work at Donald Schick Elementary, and a new chief of school police and safety coordinator position. The next meeting is July 8th. And the Regional Engagement Center in Selins Grove is hosting its first Rubber Duck Derby July 18th from noon to 4. The community event will raise money for youth programs and include several rounds of duck races, with top finishers moving on to a championship race. The winner gets $250, with other prizes for runners-up and heat winners. The event also includes a dunk tank, carnival games, and music. Rubber ducks are available at selinsgroverec.com/ducks. And checking Sports Q, Major League Baseball beat the Brewers over Guardians 2-1. Phillies beat the Marlins 8-2. Nationals over the Royals 6-4. Yankees beat the White Sox 12-2. Reds over the Mets 5-3. Mariners beat the Orioles 3-1. And Pirates beat the A's 6-5. Major League Baseball tonight, Marlins and Phillies. Actually, it's today. Marlins and Phillies play at 1:05 p.m. on MLB.TV.
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9: Good morning. Here's your exclusive Susquehanna Valley Farm forecast. A weak disturbance moving through the state early this morning will bring us a shower or thundershower. That'll be followed by a warm, dry weather for the rest of today with some sunshine. There'll be a couple of showers later tonight, and we'll start the day tomorrow with a shower and thunderstorm before a cold front races through to dry things out. It will be less humid Friday, though an afternoon shower can't be ruled out. The details of the forecast, a shower or thunderstorm early today. Intervals of clouds and sunshine are high 82. Tonight, mostly cloudy and breezy. A couple of showers late, though 65. Cloudy tomorrow morning with a shower or two and even a heavier thunderstorm. Partly sunny, breezy, and very warm tomorrow afternoon, high 86. Friday, times of sun and clouds, breezy and less humid with a spotty afternoon shower, the high 80. We'll see 5 to 7 hours of sunshine today and again tomorrow, 7 to 9 hours of sunshine Friday. There'll be a moderate two tomorrow night. The average relative humidity, 55% today, 70% tonight, 60% tomorrow, 50% Friday. Wind south to southwest at 7 to 14 miles per hour later today. Southeast winds at 10 to 20 miles per hour later tonight. Southeast winds becoming west to 12 to 25 miles per hour later tomorrow. West winds at similar speeds Friday. Drying will be fair to good later today, poor tomorrow, fair to good Friday. Be an hour of rain this morning with rainfall amounts a tenth of an inch or less. There'll be 1 to 3 hours of rain later tonight with rainfall amounts around a tenth of an inch. Look for 2 to 3 hours of rain tomorrow morning with rainfall amounts less than 1/4 inch. There may be an hour of rain Friday afternoon with rainfall amounts a couple hundredths of an inch. AccuWeather anytime at WILQ.com. I'm meteorologist Joe Lundberg.
10: Heading out the door at 6:34, a little bit of light rain and drizzle scattered across the valley. We're 56 at Carey's Corner before we get to that high of 82 this afternoon. And in less than 10 minutes, 100 gallons of blood.

obituary. He was a millionaire. He left his fortune to some guy he barely knew. His kids were mad as hell.

0: Currington, Country 105.1 WILQ. It's true. People are crazy when it comes to their cars, putting lots of time and effort and energy into making them great. Yep, all the car crazy folks are heading to Center County for the 37th annual Historic Bellefonte Cruise. Check out this amazing lineup of exotic, classic, antique rides, and even some motorcycles will be in the mix too. It happens this weekend up and down the streets of Bellefonte. Of course, entertainment and delicious food as well. A summertime tradition you won't want to miss. One of the top-notch car shows in our area. And keep it locked at WILQ later on today. I believe Teddy B has another chance for you to get on board the Fullington Luxury Motor Coach, and that'll be leaving our WILQ studios on Saturday morning at 9, take you straight to the cruise and then back home after 5 after a full day of cruising fun. And you can plan your weekend by going to BellefonteCruise.org. Clouds and sun coming up later on today after our early morning showers, and maybe even a thunderstorm in the mix this morning for a little bit, and already seeing some light rain and drizzle on the AccuWeather radar at WILQ.com currently. 57 now and 82 for a high later on today. All right, we tip our coffee mug up this morning to James Parker, Wichita, Kansas. All right, Jimbo reaching an amazing milestone. He has donated 100 gallons of blood to the American Red Cross. His incredible journey started about 50 years ago. Thanks to some high school peer pressure, he was a high school principal at the time, and his senior class challenged him to roll up his sleeve if half of them did. Well, he couldn't back down since he was leading the school, made his first donation, sparked a lifelong passion for giving back. He became so dedicated that about 20 years ago, he and his wife went on an epic road trip to donate blood in every single state across the country. So this generosity has been woven into his life, impacting others in a big day, in a big way. And happy birthday in advance to James Parker. He turns 88 this Monday. Just kind of wonder what he's going to do on his birthday on Monday. I would not be surprised if he carves out some time and gives some blood. By the way, you can too. Give the gift of life. There is, here in Lycoming County today, an American Red Cross blood drive at the Church of Jesus Christ of Latter-day Saints in Cogan Station. That's this afternoon from 1 until 5:30. And in Williamsport, there are two blood drives scheduled for Monday. This coming Monday at St. Anne's Catholic Church here in Loyalsock. That also from 1 until 5:30. And Monday as well at the Hampton Inn in downtown Williamsport off the Via Bella from 11 until 3:30 p.m. Go to redcrossblood.org and line up your appointment and give the gift of life.
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2: 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Chilly in the morning, hot and steamy during the day, back to freezing temperatures at night? 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

0: Country 105.1 WILQ Montgomery Gentry. Carrie's Corner 5 of 7 and 6:55. Could be a shower or a thunderstorm around here for the next hour or so. Then it will clear out by the end of the morning. We'll have some sunny breaks this afternoon. Pretty nice. And getting warmer too. Back into the 80s for the rest of the work week and probably into at least the first half of the weekend. 57 and a touch of light rain across the valley. And hopefully weather nice in Wellsboro, Northern Tier this weekend for the 84th Laurel Festival. And congratulations to our area students representing their schools this weekend. And they include Miss Williamsport, Kyla Becker, Miss Montoursville, Rowan Fortin, Miss South Williamsport, Natalia Betts, and Miss Jersey Shore, Sydney Brungard. Pageant parade, arts and crafts, a lot going on this weekend. Check out WellsboroPA.com for all the details on the 84th State Laurel Festival. Happy birthday today here on Wednesday, June 17th to Tyler Davis. He hits the quarter century pole today, Tyler 25. In Picture Rocks, we'll get Tyler in the running for the birthday anniversary prize pack and that freshly baked cake from Sam's Club, as well as Utz Quality Snacks, Pepsi products, and a box of Kellogg's Frosted Cherry Pop-Tarts. All goes to one winner Friday morning at 9 when Freddie flings the dart. And congratulations to Jonah Schuback of South Williamsport, our birthday anniversary prize pack winner from last Friday. Speaking of Freddie, she's got the headlines for us right after Fox and an encore Pledge of Allegiance, less than an hour away from hopefully making you a winner in the Coast to Work Challenge. Also, we got special guests coming up this morning, scheduled in the 9 a.m. hour from Clyde Peeling's Reptile Land, Route 15, Allenwood. Dino Days coming up this weekend. We'll set the table on that, and we'll find out which special guests will be joining us from Reptile Land at WILQ.
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0: Good morning, 7 a.m. at Country 105.1 WILQ. And next up, we have an encore Pledge of Allegiance, and it is a former Mrs. Alexa and Emily's pre-K class at Robb Elementary School in Lock Haven in the Keystone Central School District. We'll hear from them next, brought to you by the National Sporting Companies.
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0: I'm Sue Gossman. President Trump says he will release details of the framework deal between the U.S. and Iran before it's signed Friday.
1: Now we know why Iran agreed to sign. Instant access to their main moneymaker. According to the Wall Street Journal, the U.S. will allow Iran to immediately begin selling oil and fuel under the deal to end the war, offering Tehran an early financial incentive to wind down the conflict.
0: Fox's Peter Ducey. Primaries held Tuesday night in several states. In Georgia, Republican representative and Trump-backed Mike Collins defeating Derek Dooley for the Republican U.S. Senate nomination.
2: Well, I'm going to work hard. I'm going to get the job done. I'm going to come home. We don't need more career politicians.
0: Billionaire Rick Jackson defeated Trump-backed Burt Jones for the Republican nomination for governor in Georgia. 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
3: Good morning. It's 7:02 and 57 degrees. I'm Freddie Hammer with this WILQ News update. State police say a Loyal Sauk Township massage business was operating as a house of prostitution. According to the Sun Gazette, investigators executed a search warrant Friday night at Green Spa and Massage on River Avenue after an undercover trooper alleged two employees offered sexual acts for money. Police arrested 44-year-old Zeng Mei Lu and 47-year-old Lau Long Mei, both of Flushing, New York. Investigators say they seized evidence and a large amount of cash. Both women were sent to Lycoming County Prison with no bail. The Mifflin County Coroner's Office has identified the biological father of the infant previously known as Baby Girl Kaufman. DNA testing confirmed Anthony Norris as the father, and the baby has now been identified as Betty Lee Norris. Officials say Norris came forward voluntarily after learning of the investigation and did not know that the pregnancy had continued. The infant was found dead May 15th in McVeightown. Her mother, 20-year-old Jordan Kaufman, is jailed without bail on homicide and related charges. Tensions boiled over at a Muncie Township supervisors meeting as residents pressed officials over the proposed data center and a sewage leak affecting the township fire company. According to NorthCentralPA.com, former solicitor Joseph Orso left the meeting after facing questions from the crowd before supervisors could vote on reappointing him. Fire company leaders also said they may move equipment to Muncie Creek if the sewage issue is not resolved, raising concerns about emergency response. The meeting ended after nearly 2 hours of shouting and public criticism. And Williamsport City Council has approved the sale of a fire truck to the Trout Run Volunteer Fire Company. According to the Sun Gazette, fire officials say the city first loaned the apparatus to Trout Run after the department suffered heavy flood damage from Tropical Storm Debbie and later had an engine breakdown. Trout Run then submitted the high sealed bid of $10,001 to buy it. City officials say the sale keeps the equipment serving a local community in need. And checking Sports Q. In World Cup men's soccer yesterday, France beat Senegal 3-1. Norway topped Iraq 4-1. And Austria defeated Jordan 3-1. Argentina also opened with a win, shutting out Algeria 3-0. World Cup for the America coming in on Friday. U.S. and Australia, 3 p.m. on Fox. That's at Lumen Field in Seattle.
4: WILQ AccuWeather.
5: We'll start today with a shower or thunderstorm in the area. Clouds and some intervals of sunshine today and warm this afternoon, or high 82. Tonight, mostly cloudy and breezy with a couple of showers late, those 65. Cloudy tomorrow morning with a couple of showers and even a heavier thunderstorm in places. That'll be followed by some sunshine tomorrow afternoon, breezy and quite warm, the high 86. As we head into Friday, times of sun and clouds, breezy and less humid, a chance of an afternoon shower, high 80. AccuWeather anytime at WILQ.com. I'm meteorologist Joe Lundberg.
6: We're live at 7:05. A touch of light rain across the valley in 56 at Carey's Corner.
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0: Alabama, Country 105.1, WILQ, and all your country favorites, almost a quarter after 7. Dealing with some light rain this morning, maybe even a thunderstorm in a couple of locations. You can track it with AccuWeather Radar at WILQ.com. And then later, a mix of clouds and sun in 82, and we're currently 56 here at the Q. At this point, Sunday looks really good for the weather, so take Dad out for a dip. The annual Father's Day pool party right behind our backyard broadcasting Q studios at the Loyal Sock Community Pool in Northway Road. That's 1 to 3 on Sunday afternoon. And while supplies last, country store brand hot dogs from Tony's Deli and Utz Quality Snacks. Also, it'll be a backyard broadcasting live on location broadcast on Sunday from the pool party with your chance to win Cross Cutters baseball tickets. Also, amusement park tickets for Del Grosso's in Tipton, Knoebels in Elysburg, and Lake Tobias in Halifax. 1 to 3 Sunday, the annual Loyal Sock Township Father's Day pool party. The pool just off of Northway Road with WILQ and backyard broadcasting. All right, quarter after 7, checking Sports Q. Last night, Cross Cutters getting a win. First in the 3-game set with Mahoning Valley. Scrappers go down 6-3. Brendan Sweeney with his first win of the season. David Horn Jr., 4 hitless, scoreless frames. And Sweeney giving the Cutters 3 hitless shutout innings of relief and getting his first victory of the season. Cutters now the record of 7-5 on the season. Game 2 of that 3-game set with Mahoning Valley tonight, 6:35 at Bowman Field. You can buy your tickets online. You can find the Cross Cutters link on our website at WILQ.com. Major League Baseball from last night, Phillies over Miami, 8-2, home runs by Kyle Schwarber, his Major League Baseball leading 25th of the year. Also, Brandon Marsh and Alec Bohm going deep for the Fightins. Yankees crushing the White Sox, 12-2, home runs by Ben Rice, Paul Goldschmidt, and Spencer Jones. Reds over the Mets, 5-3, and the Pirates with a come-from-behind win over the A's, 6-5, 4 hits by Brian Reynolds and 3 hits for Ryan O'Hearn for the Buccos. Mets and Reds with a business person special this afternoon. We got quite a few afternoon getaway games in MLB today. Mets Reds at 12:40, Marlins at the Phillies at 1:05 before the Mets and Phillies start a big 4-game series this weekend. White Sox Yankees tonight in the Bronx at 7:05 on Amazon Prime Video, and the Pirates and the A's out on the left coast tonight at 9:40. World Cup soccer from yesterday, Kylian Mbappe with 2 goals got a brace for France as they beat Senegal 3-1, Norway 4-1 over Iraq, Austria over Jordan 3-1, and Lionel Messi, one of the best to play soccer, a hat trick last night, scored all 3 for Argentina, the defending World Cup champs, as they shut out Algeria 3-0. Cristiano Ronaldo and Portugal face the Congo this afternoon at 1 on Fox. Team USA back on the pitch there in Seattle Friday afternoon at 3 against Australia, that also on Fox. Golf, our national championship, tees off tomorrow morning just after 6:30. The U.S. Open this year, it's at Shinnecock, New York. NASCAR, after the sold-out event at Pocono at the Tricky Triangle on Sunday, now all the NASCAR stars will be out on the left coast in San Diego for a naval base race. Coverage will start 3 p.m. on Sunday. Green flag at 4 on the Twin Valleys Talk Network on 101.7 FM, WILQ HD3, and TwinValleysTalk.com. And you're up to date. That's Sports Q at 7:18. Those are just some of the games people are playing.
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0: 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And my Sunday's on. And Barefoot Blue Jean Nights.
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0: 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We're now 17 days away till we set the night to music on Independence Day, Saturday night, July 4th. 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And hitting the quarter century poll today, Tyler Davis, 25, in Picture Rocks. Tyler, happy day. Happy birthday to you. And Tyler now in the running for the birthday anniversary prize pack. We'll find out if the dart lands on him Friday morning at 9 for all the goodies. Freddie lands back in here into the studio to get us caught up with local headlines. Extended AccuWeather 2 of Joe Lundberg. Coast to Work Challenge before 8. We'll also have later on this morning the Luke Bryan music montage. When you hear that, caller number 9 will automatically get 2 tickets for the Luke Bryan show. That'll be coming up a week from tomorrow night, June 25th in the Lehigh Valley in Allentown with WILQ.
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6: Good morning. It's 7:31 and 58 degrees. I'm Freddie Hammer with this WILQ news update. Accused United Healthcare CEO killer Luigi Mangione is expected to be in a New York courtroom today for a hearing in his state trial. A Sunbury man will spend 2 years on probation after pleading guilty in a case involving a child left on a school van. 67-year-old Joseph Stutzman, a Shikellamy school board member and former Amity leasing employee, pleaded guilty to recklessly endangering another person. Police say the child was left inside a hot van in October of 2024 after Stutzman parked outside his home. Stutzman told officers he thought all the children had gotten off the vehicle. A decision is expected next week on 2 proposed projects in Muncie Creek Township involving a large chicken operation and solar energy facility. Supervisors are expected to announce their verbal decision at a public meeting June 25th at 5 p.m. at the township building. The plans include 5 barns housing 350,000 free-range chickens and a 32-megawatt solar array with about 52,000 panels. The board could approve, deny, or approve the projects with conditions. Loyal Sauk Township School Board has approved its final 2026-27 budget with a 0.65 mil tax increase. The district's real estate millage rate will now be at 16 mils. Business manager Dan Egley said the budget remains conservative as districts wait on the state budget and noted it is Loyal Sauk's first tax increase in 3 years. The board also approved track resurfacing, paving work at Donald E. Schick Elementary, and a new chief of school police and safety coordinator position. The next meeting is July 8th. And the Regional Engagement Center in Sealands Grove is hosting its first Rubber Duck Derby July 18th. The community event will raise money for youth programs and include several rounds of duck races, with top finishers moving on to a championship race. The winner gets $250, with other prizes for runners-up and heat winners. The event also includes a dunk tank, carnival games, and music. 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And checking Sports Q, Major League Baseball Draft League yesterday, Williamsport Cross Cutters over the Mahoning Valley Scrappers, 6-3. Cutters are home again tonight for Game 2 against the Scrappers, 6:35 p.m. first pitch.
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8: Good morning. Here's your exclusive Susquehanna Valley Farm Forecast. A weak disturbance moving through the state early this morning will bring us a shower or a thundershower. That'll be followed by a warm, dry weather for the rest of today with some sunshine. There'll be a couple of showers later tonight, and we'll start the day tomorrow with a shower and thunderstorm before a cold front races through to dry things out. It will be less humid Friday, though an afternoon shower can't be ruled out. The details of the forecast: a shower or thunderstorm early today. Intervals of cloud and sunshine are high 82. Tonight, mostly cloudy and breezy. A couple of showers late, though 65. Cloudy tomorrow morning with a shower or two and even a heavier thunderstorm. Partly sunny, breezy, and very warm tomorrow afternoon, high 86. Friday, times of sun and clouds, breezy and less humid, with a spotty afternoon shower, the high 80. We'll see 5 to 7 hours of sunshine today and again tomorrow, 7 to 9 hours of sunshine Friday. There'll be a moderate dew tomorrow night. The average relative humidity, 55% today, 70% tonight, 60% tomorrow, 50% Friday. Wind south to southwest at 7 to 14 miles per hour later today. Southeast winds at 10 to 20 miles per hour later tonight. Southeast winds becoming west to 12 to 25 miles per hour later tomorrow. West winds at similar speeds Friday. Drying will be fair to good later today, poor tomorrow, fair to good Friday. Be an hour of rain this morning with rainfall amounts a tenth of an inch or less. There'll be 1 to 3 hours of rain later tonight with rainfall amounts around a tenth of an inch. Look for 2 to 3 hours of rain tomorrow morning with rainfall amounts less than 1/4 inch. There may be an hour of rain Friday afternoon with rainfall amounts a couple hundredths of an inch. AccuWeather anytime at WILQ.com. I'm meteorologist Joe Lundberg.
9: And we're live at 7:35. We've got scattered drizzle and light rain in the valley, 58 at Carey's Corner, and in less than 10 minutes, we're celebrating Summerween.

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0: Megan Maroney, Country 105.1 WILQ. Going to be beautiful, going to be patriotic. It's going to be awesome. America's 250th birthday, celebrating here in Lycoming County with a special concert next Saturday on the 27th at Brandon Park at the Van Shell. Festivities start at 1 p.m. There will be live bands from Uptown Music Collective on stage, plus Wild Honey and the Billtown Brass. And then the finale with close to 250 talented folk will be on stage beginning at 6 p.m. as we honor America's 250th birthday in a special patriotic event. It's absolutely free. Everybody invited. Bring your lawn chairs and soak up the day filled with music and community spirit and hometown pride. Go to the America 250 PA Lycoming County Facebook page for all the information. 743, some locations with a touch of light rain this morning, and I'm noticing right outside our front door at WILQ World Headquarters, the sunshine starting to appear already, so looks like some of that rain could be out of here already, and that sets the table for late morning, early afternoon with a mix of clouds and sun, and we leap back into the 80s today, so looks like we will have a four-day stretch of highs in the 80s, and then a touch cooler on Sunday, upper 70s, but it should be a dry day for Dad on Sunday. 58 currently at WILQ. Are you celebrating Summerween? Summerween. That's now blowing up on social media. Kind of a, there's so many people that love Halloween. They just can't get enough of it. And now you've got a lot of content creators on social. They're blending Halloween classic vibes with summer themes. So yeah, poolside with your pumpkin spice latte instead of cooling down with a strawberry culotta. But it's a nostalgic throwback. And you may remember back in the day, the Disney Channel, several years ago, the Disney Channel used to air Halloween movies and specials right in the middle of summer. So they made like Halloween come up not once a year, but twice a year. But it's been trending on socials, a fun excuse to bring the spirit of fall back a little earlier than usual. But for me, we can throw it in October. You know, just it's part of the fall vibe for me. Summer needs to stay summer. And we'll get you hopefully into the winner's circle next to get another round of general knowledge true or false trivia. So hopefully you'll bust through and be a winner on the toll-free next to WILQ.
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0: 7:49 at Carrie's Corner. 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Good morning, WILQ. You're the leadoff hitter in the Coast to Work Challenge. Off and running here. The world's smallest park is in Japan. The world's smallest park is in Japan. True or false?
1: True.
0: Yeah, that is true. It used to be out in the Pacific Northwest in Portland, Oregon, but that record was broke last year. It's a small 2.5 square foot plot in Japan, the world's smallest park. Up until about 10 years ago, New Mexico had a law that banned idiots from voting. Up until 10 years ago, New Mexico had a law that banned quote-unquote idiots from voting. True or false?
1: True.
0: That's true. The law was from all the way back in 1910, and they described and defined the word idiot out in New Mexico as a person with an IQ below 30. But that law has been scrubbed by the boards since then. Lancome, that's a famous cosmetics company, Lancome. Back in the 1930s, Lancome was named after the ruins of a castle. Lancome, the cosmetics company, was named after the ruins of a castle back in the 1930s. For the win, true or false?
1: True.
0: Yep, that is true. Way to go. Congratulations. I'll tell you what, I will throw in a bonus here. I'll give you a bonus 50 if you get this correct. Eating ice cream actually makes your body temperature colder, not hotter. Eating ice cream actually makes your body temperature colder, not hotter. For the bonus, true or false?
1: True.
0: Nope, that is false. Eating ice cream makes your body temperature hotter, not colder. That's true. Why does it make your body temperature hotter? It's because of the fat content in the ice cream. All right, you're content. You're happy. You got the win. You didn't get the bonus, but still, you're not leaving a loser this morning. What's your name and where you're from?
1: Debbie Ryan from Williamsport.
0: All right, Debbie, good for you. Hang on the line. We'll get more information from you. Maybe you'll get that Coast 400 coming up at the end of the month with WILQ.

0: Country 105.1 WILQ, Garth and Sean, Carey's Corner at about 5 of 8. Stay here for that Luke Bryan music montage. I'll be playing them here on the morning show the rest of the week and got a concert ticket winner yesterday. We'll get another one here later on this morning. For Luke Bryan in Allentown, it's 1 week from tomorrow night, Thursday, June 25th. Well, for some, it's a school night, but if you're able to go coming up a week from tomorrow night, just be listening for that Luke music montage. And when you hear it, you won't qualify. You'll automatically win on the spot 2 tickets for the show. Make sure you have an active, ready-to-go email address for me if you win later on with WILQ, but don't despair if it's not today, maybe tomorrow or Friday. Hey, speaking of live entertainment, Journey Bank Community Arts Center, the site for terrific entertainment. And coming up later on in the year, if you love comedy, you got to check out Who's Live Anyway. Always loved watching Drew Carey on Whose Line Is It Anyway, the improv show on ABC from back in the day. They're going to be on stage on October the 9th, Greg Proops and Company. And then maybe you'll win some cash and prizes at The Price is Right Live on November 1st. So don't wait. Buy your tickets now. We've got a link to the Arts Center on our website at WILQ.com. Had a little bit of light rain and drizzle earlier this morning. That is clearing out of the Williamsport area. Skies are getting brighter as we speak here in Loyal Sock. And we got a mix of clouds and sun for the remainder of the day and a high of 82. Now up to 58 at WILQ. We were in the low 50s right around daybreak this morning, a hair after 5:30, and the sundown tonight at 8:43. Today will be the first of four in a row in the 80s. Happy birthday today to Pat Tawney. If you're at the Wise Markets on Lycoming Creek Road, Pat making sure the shelves are stocked up with the soups and the barbecue sauces and so much more down aisle one. So stop over and wish Pat a very happy birthday today at the Wise on Crick Road. And a happy 25th hitting the quarter century pole today. Tyler Davis of Picture Rocks. Tyler, have an awesome day as well, man. Friday morning at 9, we'll find out where the dart lands for the birthday anniversary prize pack. Be a winner just like Jonah Schuback of South Williamsport was last week after turning 13 a week and 2 days ago. We will turn to Freddie to keep us in the loop what's going on with local headlines after Fox, and she'll also have our Hollywood headlines, the showbiz buzz. Of course, we got those Luke Bryan concert tickets on before you know it. That music montage, yep, it'll sneak up on you, so be ready for that. Also, we got to be ready for the special guests that'll be coming in from Clyde Peeling's Reptiland in the 9 a.m. hour, because this weekend it is Dino Days with WILQ.
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8: News. I'm CJ Papa. Switzerland is the setting Friday for the U.S. to sign that peace deal to end the war with Iran.
9: Axios reports that within the agreement, there is an agreed-upon ceasefire across all fronts, including Lebanon. This also would include Iran reaffirming it will never have a nuclear weapon, and nuclear activities would be frozen during the talks.
8: As Fox's Trey Yinks in Tel Aviv, President Trump spending his final few hours at the G7 summit in the French Alps in Georgia.
10: The state's Senate primary, the president's 11th hour pick, Republican Congressman Mike Collins. He defeats former college football coach Derek Dooley. Collins will go on to battle incumbent Democratic Senator John Ossoff.
8: Fox's Alexandria Hoff in Washington. Billionaire Rick Jackson defeats Lieutenant Governor Burt Jones. He'll run for Georgia governor on the Republican ticket. He will face Democrat Keisha Lance Bottoms. 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
11: It's 8:02 and 60 degrees. I'm Freddie Hammer with this WILQ news update. State police say a Loyal Sauk Township massage business was operating as a house of prostitution. According to the Sun Gazette, investigators executed a search warrant Friday night at Green Spawn Massage on River Avenue after an undercover trooper alleged two employees offered sexual acts for money. Police arrested 44-year-old Jing Mei Lu and 47-year-old Lau Long Mei, both of Flushing, New York. Investigators say they seized evidence and a large amount of cash. Both women were sent to Lycoming County Prison with no bail. The Mifflin County Coroner's Office has identified the biological father of the infant previously known as Baby Girl Kaufman. DNA testing confirmed Anthony Norris as the father, and the baby has now been identified as Betty Lee Norris. Officials say Norris came forward voluntarily after learning of the investigation about the baby, but did not know the pregnancy had continued. The infant was found dead May 15th in McVeigh Town. Her mother, 20-year-old Jordan Kaufman, is jailed without bail on homicide and related charges. Tensions boiled over at a Muncie Township supervisors meeting as residents pressed officials over the proposed data center and a sewage leak affecting the township fire company. According to NorthCentralPA.com, former solicitor Joseph Orso left the meeting after facing questions from the crowd before supervisors could vote on reappointing him. Fire company leaders also said they may move equipment to Muncie Creek if the sewage issue is not resolved, raising concerns about emergency response. The meeting ended after nearly 2 hours of shouting and public criticism. And Williamsport City Council has approved the sale of a fire truck to the Trout Run Volunteer Fire Company. According to the Sun Gazette, fire officials say the city first loaned the apparatus to Trout Run after the department suffered heavy flood damage from Tropical Storm Debbie and later had an engine break down. Trout Run then submitted the high sealed bid of $10,001 to buy it. City officials say the sale keeps the equipment serving a local community in need. And checking sports queue, in Major League Baseball, it was Brewers over Guardians 2-1. Phillies beat the Marlins 8-2. Nationals beat the Royals 6-4. Yankees over White Sox 12-2. Reds beat the Mets 5-3. Mariners over Orioles 3-1. And Pirates beat the A's 6-5. Major League Baseball today, it's the Marlins and Phillies at 1:05 p.m. on MLB.tv.
12: W-I-L-Q, AccuWeather.
13: We'll start today with a shower or thunderstorm in the area. Clouds and some intervals of sunshine today and warm this afternoon, or high 82. Tonight, mostly cloudy and breezy with a couple of showers late, though 65. Cloudy tomorrow morning with a couple of showers and even a heavier thunderstorm in places. That'll be followed by some sunshine tomorrow afternoon. Breezy and quite warm, the high 86. As we head into Friday, times the sun and clouds, breezy and less humid, a chance of an afternoon shower, high 80. AccuWeather anytime at WILQ.com. I'm meteorologist Joe Lundberg.
14: We're live at 8:05, and some locations were dealing with some light rain and drizzle earlier this morning. Skies are clearing out in the Williamsport area, and 61 at Carey's Corner.
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0: 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Benton getting the Old Town Predator MX kayak with Paddle and Vest valued over $1,600 from Halls Marine in Muncie, Bill Confair of Trout Run getting the set of handmade exclusive America 250 cornhole boards and $150 cash from White Horse Graphics in Muncie, and also way to go to Gerald Felix of New Columbia. Be looking good for his lovely bride in the sterling silver Frederick Duclos 12-inch chain and three-circle pendant from JL Winters Jewelers. And check out a recap of the Cute Camper giveaway at WILQ.com. Thanks to everybody at Roan's RV and including Brad Roan for the hospitality last Saturday hosting our grand finale. Some locations did catch a little bit of dampness and some light rain and drizzle. Last hour, hour and a half, that is clearing out. Brightening up as we speak, we got a mix of clouds and sun for the remainder of the day, and we're back into the 80s today. Looks like we'll have a good four-day stretch of 80-degree weather. We'll notice the humidity creeping up tomorrow, and we'll find out if there's any more rain in the forecast too. Extended AccuWeather in less than 20 minutes with meteorologist Joe Lundberg. Up to 62 at WILQ. Freddie will have our showbiz buzz next half hour. Also, be listening for that Luke Bryan music montage. That can pop up at any time for your chance to win those tickets for Luke Bryan and that show 1 week from tomorrow night on Thursday, June 25th in Allentown at the PPL Center. Also, special guests from Clyde Peeling's Reptiland visiting us after 9 this morning as we count down to Dino Days this weekend at Clyde Peeling's Reptiland. All right, we got some laughter to share from Dusty Slay. This was part of his Netflix special Working Man from a couple of years ago. Dusty Slay in the Morning Funnies.
1: There's another song I like by a band called Lone Star. This song's called I'm Already There. Very dramatic song. If you've not heard the song, it's about a guy, he's out working the road. He misses his family because he's on the road, and I get that. He said he calls his wife from a lonely, cold hotel room. Well, it seems like a booking issue to me, you know what I mean? It's not hard to find a hotel with heat these days. And he hears this little kid in the background, his kid's small, and his kid gets on the phone, his kid goes, Dad, when you coming home? This is what he says to his kid. He goes, I'm already there. I was like, why are you doing that to that kid? That kid's probably like, what? You're home? Why are we doing this weird phone thing here? You know, or maybe the song's darker than we realize, you know? Maybe the dad's like, son, I am home. You're my side family. And,
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0: 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Also, we're going to get to Mifflinburg this weekend for a live broadcast. Track down Teddy B, Ted Bennett. He'll be live at the brand new Tractor Supply Mifflinburg at 8293 Old Turnpike Road. 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Also, food trucks will be on hand as well. And with Teddy B, he'll have one of our summertime prize packs you can sign up to win with no purchase necessary. Teddy will get two winners on Saturday, one for the prize pack, and then the other winner scores a pair of tickets for Alison Krauss at the Hershey Theater on Tuesday, July 14th with no purchase necessary. 10 to noon Saturday at the Mifflinburg Tractor Supply from WILQ. Bill Camp, Billy Boy, birthday today, 46 in Montoursville, also hitting the quarter century pole. Tyler Davis in Picture Rocks, 25. And Pat Tawney, man in aisle one, keeping all the barbecue sauces and salad dressings and ketchups and mustards all lined up and ready to go at the Wise Markets on Lake Humming Creek Road. 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On this day, Wednesday, June 17th, Friday next with our local headlines, extended AccuWeather with Joe Lundberg. She'll also have our Showbiz Buzz, and hang in there for that cue to call. The music montages from Luke Bryan with those Luke Bryan concert tickets on the line for his show next Thursday in the Lehigh Valley with WILQ.
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5: Good morning. It's 8:31 and 62 degrees. I'm Freddie Hammer with this WILQ News Update. A Sunbury man will spend 2 years on probation after pleading guilty in a case involving a child left on a school van. 67-year-old Joseph Stutzman, a Shikellamy School Board member and former Amity Leasing employee, pleaded guilty to recklessly endangering another person. Police say the child was left inside a hot van in October of 2024 after Stutzman parked outside his home. Stutzman told officers he thought all the children had gotten out of the vehicle. A decision is expected next week on two proposed projects in Muncy Creek Township involving a large chicken operation and solar energy facility. Supervisors are expected to announce their verbal decision at a public meeting June 25th at 5 p.m. at the Township Building. The plans include five barns housing 350,000 free-range chickens and a 32-megawatt solar array with about 52,000 panels. The board could approve, deny, or approve the projects with conditions. Loyal Sauk Township School Board has approved its final 2026-27 budget with a 0.65 mil tax increase. The district's real estate millage rate will now be 16 mils. Business manager Dan Egli said the budget remains conservative as districts weighed on the state budget and noted it's Loyal Sauk's first tax increase in 3 years. The board also approved track resurfacing paving work at Donald E. Schick Elementary and a new chief of school police and safety coordinator position. The next meeting is July 8th. And the Regional Engagement Center in Sealands Grove is hosting its first Rubber Duck Derby July 18th from noon to 4. The community event will raise money for youth programs and include several rounds of duck races, with top finishers moving on to a championship race. The winner gets $250, with other prizes for runners-up and heat winners. The event also includes a dunk tank, carnival games, and music. Rubber ducks are available online at sealandsgroverec.com/ducks. And checking SportsQ, World Cup men's soccer from yesterday, France beat Senegal 3-1, Norway topped Iraq 4-1, Austria defeated Jordan 3-1, and Argentina also opened with a win, shutting out Algeria 3-0. World Cup coming up on Friday, the U.S. versus Australia, 3 p.m. on Fox and Peacock at Lumen Field in Seattle.
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7: Good morning. Here's your exclusive Susquehanna Valley Farm Forecast. A weak disturbance moving through the state early this morning will bring us a shower or a thundershower. That'll be followed by a warm, dry weather for the rest of today with some sunshine. There'll be a couple of showers later tonight, and we'll start the day tomorrow with a shower and thunderstorm before a cold front races through to dry things out. It will be less humid Friday, though an afternoon shower can't be ruled out. The details of the forecast, a shower or thunderstorm early today. Intervals of cloud and sunshine are high 82. Tonight, mostly cloudy and breezy. A couple of showers late, though 65. Cloudy tomorrow morning with a shower or two and even a heavier thunderstorm. Partly sunny, breezy, and very warm tomorrow afternoon, high 86. Friday, times of sun and clouds, breezy and less humid with a spotty afternoon shower, the high 80. We'll see 5 to 7 hours of sunshine today and again tomorrow. 7 to 9 hours of sunshine Friday. There'll be a moderate two tomorrow night. The average relative humidity, 55% today, 70% tonight, 60% tomorrow, 50% Friday. Wind south to southwest at 7 to 14 miles per hour later today. Southeast winds at 10 to 20 miles per hour later tonight. Southeast winds becoming west to 12 to 25 miles per hour later tomorrow. West winds at similar speeds Friday. Drying will be fair to good later today, poor tomorrow, fair to good Friday. Be an hour of rain this morning with rainfall amounts a tenth of an inch or less. There'll be 1 to 3 hours of rain later tonight with rainfall amounts around a tenth of an inch. Look for 2 to 3 hours of rain tomorrow morning with rainfall amounts less than 1/4 inch. There may be an hour of rain Friday afternoon with rainfall amounts a couple hundredths of an inch. AccuWeather anytime at WILQ.com. I'm meteorologist Joe Lundberg.
0: Live at 8:35, we were cloudy earlier with some light rain and drizzle. It is clearing out. We're going to partly sunny now and 62 at Carey's Corner, and Freddie back in less than 10 with the Showbiz Buzz.

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0: WILQ. You caught the Luke Bryan music montage. Now you're going to catch him live in concert. You're a ticket winner with WILQ. You're number 9.
1: Great. Thank you.
0: You betcha. What's your name and where you're from?
1: Joyce Johns. Kogan Station.
0: Joyce, enjoy the show. It's 1 week from tomorrow night on the 25th, PPL Center in Allentown. It's the Word on the Street Tour with Luke Bryan. We've got more tickets here at Carrie's Corner tomorrow morning and Friday morning. So be listening for a Luke Bryan music montage. When you catch one, be number 9. You'll be on the way to the show from your concert ticket window, WILQ. Sean and Freddie, 8:43. Our Carrie's Corner AccuWeather in the middle of the week. It was a little damp around the edges earlier this morning, just past daybreak, with some light rain and drizzle. That is scooting on out of here. We've had some sunshine pop up in and around Williamsport here less than an hour ago. I'm going to stay that way for the rest of the day in a high of 82. And we've got highs low to mid 80s for the next 3-4 days. And now up to about 61 here at WILQ. What's up in Hollywood? 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
2: Well, Sean, yesterday we were talking about Corey Feldman. He has now been discharged from the hospital after experiencing a medical emergency on a flight. Doctors suspected pancreatitis or gallstones, but landed on a really bad case of food poisoning as they diagnosed him.
0: Having food on the airplane or something.
2: Never know. Yeah. Usually it's 24 hours later, so you never know what happened there. Yeah. He said that having food poisoning on a plane was a nightmare, but Corey is very grateful for all of the love and well wishes.
0: They're feeding bad food at the Stand By Me reunion or something.
2: Yeah, who knows? Maybe they didn't have the right temperature on the chicken.
0: Careful with that chicken, yeah.
2: No doubt.
0: You got that right. Ugh.
2: Taylor Swift is having a large stage built for her upcoming wedding celebration with Travis Kelce in Lititz, Pennsylvania. The stage is reportedly being constructed at a private production facility and kept under tight security. It's meant for the wedding reception where celebrity guests and musicians may perform live during the event.
0: You're familiar with that territory down there.
2: I am. I grew up very close to it.
0: Where would that be built down there? Do you have an idea where that's...
2: Well,
0: somewhere down there on Route 30 somewhere?
2: No. It'd be definitely farm country. And there's a place where... What do they call their brothers? There's like a sound company down there. So they're sort of...
0: They got to be probably tied in with that.
2: Yeah, absolutely. Yeah. And that's right in the Lititz area. And they were the ones that produced Billy Joel's album, Second Chance. You know, that Second Chances song. What was that? Second Wind. The Second Wind song.
0: Oh, yes.
2: So they produced that. And that's in that area. So I'm thinking they're all sort of together on that one.
0: Okay. All right. We can get more on that. We're getting behind the scenes on the staging and all that.
2: Yeah, never know. So I have to go down and ask my sister to go check it out. They're very close. They're 10 minutes away.
0: We're still wondering if this Madison Square Garden deal is the real deal or if it's just used as a plan B or... get people thinking one direction and they're going to go in another.
2: Or they're going to just have big screens. They're going to have their regular they're going to have something wherever they are and everybody watch at Madison Square Garden. It seems so weird.
0: Yeah.
2: I don't know. I can't wait to find out how it
0: happens. That's an interesting dynamic. It's like, then you wouldn't charge people to go see that.
2: No, you just invite them, maybe.
0: Yeah.
2: Who knows? We'll see. It's getting close.
0: Yeah, but if they go down that road, that could be just an absolute circus. People trying to fight their way in.
2: Madison Square Garden.
0: They can say, I was there for Taylor. How many Swifties would show up and say, I was there Taylor's wedding?
2: Everybody's invited. Come on in.
0: Yeah.
2: That'd be bizarre.
0: That would be.
2: We'll see what happens. It could happen that way. Former Saturday Night Live cast member Anna Gasteyer is developing the most wonderful song of the year, a holiday competition series seeking the next seasonal classic to rival Mariah Carey's All I Want for Christmas Is You. Gasteyer's company is producing the interactive musical comedy, which is emerging and established artists will perform original holiday songs while audiences vote to determine how well they do.
0: Of course, it was her and Molly Shannon and Alec Baldwin with one of the great Christmas bits in Saturday Night history, the sweaty balls bit.
2: Yes.
0: My Christmas is not the same without sweaty balls.
2: I absolutely love that bit. The whole thing. The delicious dish.
0: Delicious.
2: The first trailer for Shrek 5 reunites Shrek, Fiona, and Donkey for a new adventure of more than 16 years after the last main installment. The teaser shows the family, including Shrek and Fiona's now grown children, getting into trouble and landing in jail. Original stars Mike Myers, Eddie Murphy, and Cameron Diaz will return. Zendaya will voice daughter Felicia. That's interesting. And another Mike Myers story. He's back as Dr. Evil in a new Verizon commercial. The ad shows Dr. Evil pitching a new company called Menace Mobile and promising the most confusing pricing plans of all time. A fourth Austin Powers movie may happen, but nothing certain.
0: I was logging into YouTube yesterday, and as I tapped into my account, all of a sudden it's like Mike Myers in that character just popped up on my 50-inch TV, and I was like, what the heck? It's like, oh, and I was like, huh?
2: I'm like, so, they're telling you what's coming.
0: fell off the couch for a second. I was like, man, what's this all about?
2: So very possible.
0: Now it makes sense why that was
2: there. You go. You see, you saw it first.
0: Okay.
2: That's your Showbiz Buzz. I'm Freddie Hammer, WILQ on Carrie's Corner.
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0: Kelly Zimmerman, Country 105.1 WILQ, right before 9 a.m., Carrie's Corner and Sean. We always enjoy the visits a couple of times a year from the South Williamsport Mountie Theater. Students are always uber talented, and the students and advisors, they're going to be busy selling stuff. Saturday morning, community yard sale being put on by the Mountie Theater at the South Williamsport High School parking lot. That'll be from 8 to 1 p.m. on Saturday, so I'll stop out and get some food and beverages that'll be available for purchase. And also, there is limited vendor space available for just $20, and you can find more information on the Mountie Theater Facebook and Instagram on social media. So I get there, find some hot deals and bargains, 8 to 1 Saturday, South High parking lot with South Williamsport Mountie Theater. 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We care about the Susquehanna Valley and you at WILQ. Emberly Reichner, 8 years old. Em, have a great birthday. Clarkstown. Also on our birthday list this morning for Wednesday the 17th, Bill Camp, 46 in Mentoursville. Tyler Davis hits the quarter century pole, 25 in Picture Rocks. And a happy birthday today to Pat Tawney of Williamsport. She's running rings around them youngins at Wise Markets on Lycoming Creek Road. You'll see Pat down aisle number one, keeping the mustards, ketchups, peanut butters, barbecue sauces, and salad dressings all organized. We wish Pat a wonderful day today. So stop by and say hi to her and fill up your shopping cart. All right, they're now qualified here at 9 a.m. for the birthday anniversary prize pack. 9 a.m. Friday, exactly 48 hours from now, we'll fling that dart, fling that thing for that freshly baked cake from Sam's Club, as well as the Pepsi, the Utz, and a fresh box of Frosted Kellogg's Cherry Pop-Tarts from Kellanova in Muncie. We always give those goodies out every Friday morning at 9. Freddie gets in here next to get us up to date. Also, we get some visitors from Clyde Peeling's Reptoland scheduled to join us here not far away as we close in on Dino Days this weekend in Allen Wood with Country 105.1.
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9: Fox News, I'm Gianna Gelosi. President Trump wraps up his G7 trip to France today. Is expected to hold a press conference at 10:30 a.m. Eastern Time, where we could learn more about a deal with Iran. The president said this a few moments ago.
10: They will never have a nuclear weapon, and you can't give Iran a nuclear weapon. And they will never have a nuclear weapon, so that's very, very strong. It's a very strong deal. Nobody knows what it is, but it's very strong. And most people seem to be very happy.
9: Meantime, Trump-backed Congressman Mike Collins won a Republican runoff in Georgia, beating Derek Dooley, trying to unseat Democratic Senator John Ossoff in November.
11: I'm going to work hard. I'm going to get the job done. You know what? I'm going to come home. We don't need more career politicians.
9: Kevin Hearn won in Oklahoma. Barry Moore won in Alabama. 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
12: It's 9:04 and 64 degrees. I'm Freddie Hammer with this WILQ news update. State police say a Loyal Sauk Township massage business was operating as a house of prostitution. According to the Sun Gazette, investigators executed a search warrant Friday night at Green Spa and Massage on River Avenue after an undercover trooper alleged two employees offered sexual acts for money. Police arrested 44-year-old Zhang Mei Lu and 47-year-old Lau Long Mei, both of Flushing, New York. Investigators say they seized evidence and a large amount of cash. Both women were sent to Lycoming County Prison with no bail. The Mifflin County Coroner's Office has identified the biological father of the infant previously known as Baby Girl Kaufman. DNA testing confirmed Anthony Norris as the father, and the baby has now been identified as Betty Lee Norris. Officials say Norris came forward voluntarily after learning of the investigation about the baby and did not know the pregnancy had continued. The infant was found dead May 15th in McVeightown. Her mother, 20-year-old Jordan Kaufman, is jailed without bail on homicide and related charges. Tensions boiled over at a Muncie Township supervisors meeting as residents pressed officials over the proposed data center and a sewage leak affecting the township fire company. According to NorthCentralPA.com, former solicitor Joseph Orso left the meeting after facing questions from the crowd before supervisors could vote on reappointing him. Fire company leaders also said they may move equipment to Muncie Creek if the sewage issue is not resolved, raising concerns about emergency response. The meeting ended after nearly 2 hours of shouting and public criticism. And Williamsport City Council has approved the sale of a fire truck to the Trout Run Volunteer Fire Company. According to the Sun Gazette, fire officials say the city first loaned the apparatus to Trout Run after the department suffered heavy flood damage from Tropical Storm Debbie and later had an engine breakdown. Trout Run then submitted the high-sealed bid of $10,001 to buy it. City officials say the sale keeps the equipment serving a local community in need. And checking Sports Q, Major League Baseball Draft League from last night, Williamsport Crosscutters defeating the Mahoning Valley Scrappers 6-3. Cutters stay home tonight for Game 2 against the Mahoning Valley Scrappers, 6:35 p.m. first pitch.
13: WILQ, AccuWeather.
14: We'll start today with a shower or thunderstorm in the area. Clouds and some intervals of sunshine today and warm this afternoon, or high 82. Tonight, mostly cloudy and breezy with a couple of showers late, those 65. Cloudy tomorrow morning with a couple of showers and even a heavier thunderstorm in places. That'll be followed by some sunshine tomorrow afternoon. Breezy and quite warm, the high 86. As we head into Friday, times of sun and clouds, breezy and less humid, a chance of an afternoon shower, high 80. AccuWeather anytime at WILQ.com. I'm meteorologist Joe Lundberg.
2: Sunny and nice now after the cloudy skies earlier and some light drizzle. It's 62 at Carey's Corner.
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0: gets me, like, pumped up for the day, you know?
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0: Country 105.1 WILQ. Nate Smith and Sean, it's Carrie's Corner, and it is Dino Days this weekend, Friday, Saturday, and Sunday at Clyde Peeling's Reptiland on Route 15 in Allenwood. And great to have back with us for another visit, a second year in a row, Mike Somervale representing Clyde Peeling's Reptiland. Sir, it's great to see you. Good morning.
1: Hello, it's nice to be back again. Nice to see you again.
0: Yes, awesome to see you. So you got an exciting weekend coming up at Clyde Peeling's Reptiland. You brought some of your friends from Reptiland, and so who do we have? Well, we'll be posting some of these photos on our Facebook page for those to check out. So we got a tortoise here. Tortoise have a name?
1: And this one, not particularly. He lives with two identical friends in the main herd, so it's a bit difficult to tell them apart, so he doesn't get his own special, specific name.
0: So he drew the short straw to leave and join us for a visit this morning.
1: Yes, he did. He came and volunteered when I went to guess everyone for today.
0: The other two now are pretty jealous. So let's talk about this tortoise here. How old?
1: So this is a sub-adult. He's still going to get 2 to 3 times this size still. And so these are the medium-sized ones in our group. Exact age, I honestly couldn't tell you. I have a database to remember all these numbers for me because, honestly, I'm terrible with numbers.
0: About how old can they get to be?
1: They're going to live 60-plus years easily.
0: Wow. So. Roughage, they normally like eat like lettuce or grass?
1: These are omnivores. Okay. They spend most of their time grazing and browsing, but they will occasionally eat other things such. So they will occasionally eat other things such as mushrooms, carrion, but mostly it's going to be leafy greens, fallen fruits.
0: About on average, how long does the head stay in the shell, and how long does the head stay out of the shell?
1: Depends how relaxed he is.
0: Yeah.
1: So it's purely a defensive mechanism. If he's nice and relaxed for the day, he won't ever tuck back into his shell. And he's fairly used to people at this point, so he calms down pretty quickly.
0: Yep, he has not tucked his head back into the shell.
1: Nope.
0: He is chilling.
1: He is indeed.
0: So we got a few more special guests that you brought in. So we'll go with who are you going to go with next? You going to go with the parakeet next? Are you thinking about that?
1: We'll save him for last because special thing for Dino Days is our modern-day dinosaur.
0: Wonderful. Okay, so you brought also an alligator. So we're going to take a look at him here in a second. And so while Mike gets the alligator out and we learn more about that, it's a special dinosaur expedition this weekend. It's going to be a prehistoric party you won't want to miss on Friday, Saturday, and Sunday. And now with the summertime, Clyde Peeling's Reptiland open every day from 9 a.m. to 5 p.m. Get more information at reptiland.com. And also on their socials, they've got a Facebook page as well as an Instagram page and also a TikTok. So even Clyde Peeling's Reptiland on TikTok. So, all right. Oh, he's a feisty little bugger.
1: Yes, he is.
0: So tell us about the alligators. You said it was a mini alligator,
1: He's a baby alligator.
0: Baby alligator.
1: So he's only going to be about 5 years old or so. So still got a lot of growing to do. They take quite a while to reach their maximum size. Yes, but he is your classic American alligator. He does have his own name. His name is Stark.
0: Stark!
1: Yeah, we had an Avengers theme for a while. He's big Napoleon complex. So he thinks he's the biggest, scariest thing around.
0: Like, wow, I know with Dino Days, that's the big thing this weekend. But let's talk about, what the great thing with Clyde Peeling's Reptiland open throughout the year. Popular, the croc talks and the gator feedings.
1: Yep, so croc talks will be going on this weekend as well. And on Saturday and Sunday, you will get to see two of our experienced keepers actually feeding our adult alligators, Rocky, Adrian, and Surface. They'll teach you all about the alligators themselves, some of their individual quirks, as well as albinism, considering that Surface is a albino alligator.
0: Starkey is kind of quirky there.
1: Yes, he is. little bit of squirming around. But they're amazing animals. We only actually, one of the scary things to think about is we only have the small ones left, pretty much. And all the giant ones ended up disappearing on us. And we're left with only nice, calm, reasonable 13, 14-foot alligators and 20-foot saltwater crocodiles.
0: I remember asking you this last year, but I'll bring it up again. The difference between an alligator and a crocodile would be what?
1: So there's a few differences. A big one is going to be the snout shape. Alligators have a very broad snout, whereas crocodiles have a very narrow snout. Crocodiles are also very tolerant of salt water. Alligators don't really like that, so they spend their time up in freshwater areas. You find them in different areas, and the osteoderms along the scales of a crocodile are much more raised up than an alligator.
0: So with Stark here, how's his choppers? How's his bite?
1: His bite is still not going to be quite as nasty as when he's older. Yeah. When they're older, they're going to hit you about as hard as a truck going 50 miles an hour when they bite you. At this stage, though, he's definitely going to break the skin. His teeth are actually going to be a bit sharper than an adult's, just because, again, he needs that bit of extra leverage. But
0: so if I were to touch his snout now, and if he would open up, and if I would happen to get snipped, it wouldn't hurt. Is it all?
1: It would hurt. You'd probably need a Band-Aid. Probably not stitches for him. If a crocodile of equivalent size bit you, you'd definitely probably need stitches.
0: Yeah. We'll do without the stitches.
1: Yeah.
0: Snitches get stitches. Well, thank you, Stark. Thank you for stopping in. All right. Cool. All right. So now we're going to bring the parakeet up for some airtime here. So roaming around throughout the zoo this weekend, lots of great stuff. It's all about the dinos this weekend with Dino Days at Clyde Peeling's Reptilin. That's going to be Friday, Saturday, and Sunday. Also, you can get a delicious bite to eat. The Big Chi food truck will be there as well. So check that out, and kids 11 and under can also get entered to win one of several prehistoric prize packs that Reptiland will be giving out this weekend, as well as dinosaur themed goodies. And of course, you can find all the information not only on Dino Days but also other great events going on throughout the year, the Wino and Dinos, and can't forget about Croctoberfest later on this year. So all the information on that and so much more at reptiland.com, as well as on the socials on Facebook, Instagram, and TikTok. All right, so we have a parakeet here. The first thing I wanted to bring up, I know it's very popular for a lot of people, parakeet landing, and you've got great news.
1: Yep, I do have great news. Parakeet landing is completely open now. It was entirely rebuilt. Everything in there is brand new. The entire exhibit was redone last year.
0: It was closed for quite a while.
1: We did have to close it for quite a while. We had to take down the entire old building, put in whole new foundations, and rebuild everything from scratch.
0: All right, so you can go in and drop some quarters in, get some feed, and feed the birds and the parakeets.
1: Yep, it's a little more than that, but yeah, now we've got entry through both areas of it, and we've got three species of bird living in there now, so the parakeets and the cockatiels have some canary wing parakeets from South America now hanging out with them.
0: How about this species of parakeet that you brought in?
1: Yep, so this is your regular Australian budgerigar or budgie. So this is who you're used to seeing, all kinds of lovely bright colors, live in the flock, and fairly well conditioned to come over and snack on seed sticks from our guests. So you get an up-close experience with them.
0: And you have him in a small little carrier with air pockets on each side. Obviously, yep. Yeah, if he's not in the cage, he would bust out and fly. He would Shawshank and fly all over the place.
1: Yes,
0: in
1: he
0: here.
1: Absolutely would. And that would be most of the rest of my day would be catching him again. And as fun as the chaos would be, I do have other places to eventually get to.
0: Again, it sounds like you've been chasing him down already before.
1: Getting hold of them can be a little bit difficult when we need to do any medical checks or check up on them. They don't always want to quite cooperate with us, but I wanted to bring a bird today because our modern day dinosaurs are indeed our birds, and they've got a few of the hallmarks left over from them.
0: So it's great to see all the special guests that you brought in today, Mike, and you'll be able to check them up too, up close and personal this weekend. It's all about the dinos and Dino Days, and it's 9 to 5 every day, and this weekend, Friday, Saturday, and Sunday, the special Dino Days event at Clyde Peeling's Reptiland on Route 15 in Allenwood. So again, check out all the information on this event and so much more at reptiland.com. Any other special things you want to add that we can see this weekend? Oh, that's right. I wanted to ask you about Victor. So we should be on the lookout for Victor this
1: you
0: weekend.
1: You should indeed be on the lookout for Victor. Our very own velociraptor will be out roaming around with a keeper to make sure that he behaves properly and stays in check. So you'll be able to find Victor hanging out on the left side of the zoo on entry, or he might even go and poke his head into the gift shop at one point.
0: I hear Victor is good for selfies.
1: He is very good for selfies.
0: So track him down this weekend. Make that part of your experience during Dino Days at Clyde Peeling's Reptiland in Allenwood. And Mike Somervale, thanks for the visit. We appreciate that, and hopefully you'll be able to pop up and see us again soon with more special guests.
1: Yes, thank you very much for having us.
0: All right.
1: Hope to see you all this weekend.
0: Cheers to you, sir. 9:29, AccuWeather and more country favorites coming right up at WILQ.
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10: W-I-L-Q, AccuWeather.
11: A shower or thunderstorm around to start today. Otherwise, intervals of clouds and sunshine today with a warm afternoon high of 82. Tonight, mostly cloudy and breezy with a couple of showers late, though 65. Cloudy tomorrow morning with a shower or two and even a heavier thunderstorm. Then turning partly sunny, breezy, and quite warm in the afternoon high, 86. On Friday, times of sun and clouds, breezy and less humid. There may be an afternoon shower in places, the high near 80. AccuWeather anytime at WILQ.com. I'm meteorologist Joe Lundberg.
0: Bright and sunny now after our early morning light rain and drizzle, 934 and 63 at Carey's Corner. You'll be able to see this guy in September in Wilkes-Barre at Mohegan Sun. It's Brad Paisley.

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1: 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It's the Lycoming County Fire Police Association's 8th annual food truck picnic and vendor show. That's in Nesbitt Park. 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We care about the Susquehanna Valley and you at WILQ. Midday country favorites provided by Ted Bennett. He is in next. And then head home after work today. Mark Mack will check in after 2. And then we'll wrap up the night tonight after 7 with Kelly E. And we'll see you tomorrow morning to begin another day with you at Carrie's Corner anytime after 5A with WILQ.
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6: WILQ AccuWeather.
7: A shower or thunderstorm around to start today, otherwise intervals of clouds and sunshine today with a warm afternoon high of 82. Tonight, mostly cloudy and breezy with a couple of showers late, low 65. Cloudy tomorrow morning with a shower or two and even a heavier thunderstorm, then turning partly sunny, breezy, and quite warm in the afternoon high, 86. On Friday, times of sun and clouds, breezy and less humid. There may be an afternoon shower in places, the high near 80. AccuWeather anytime at WILQ.com. I'm meteorologist Joe Lundberg.
8: And a good morning to you. Thank you very much, Joe. Oh, the sunshine's pretty. Currently 67 degrees. Teddy B ready to roll on a Wednesday.
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Blake Shelton, Gwen Stefani, and Ted Bennett wishing Grace Smith a happy birthday today. Her sister just called in and said, could you wish my sis, Grace, happy birthday? 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

0: back then, right now. Country 105.1 WILQ. Well, hey, do you identify as an early riser? Are you up at the crack of dawn, no matter how late you went to bed the night before? Well, you can thank your internal body clock, which is a very real thing. Now, scientists say that each of us have a biological circadian rhythm, a biological circadian rhythm that actually comes from our genetics and even runs in families. People who wake up early tend to have internal clocks that run a bit shorter, so they feel sleepy earlier at night and then wake up earlier in the morning. Now, their sleep hormone, melatonin, kicks in sooner and fades sooner, while a morning boost of cortisol helps them wake up alert. But, of course, habits still have something to do with it. Morning sunlight, regular sleep routines, and exercise can reinforce an earlier schedule. Now, on the other hand, things like late-night screen time, indoor lighting, and caffeine can push your clock later.
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3: W-I-L-Q, AccuWeather.
4: A shower or thunderstorm around to start today, otherwise intervals of clouds and sunshine today with a warm afternoon high of 82. Tonight, mostly cloudy and breezy with a couple of showers late, though 65. Cloudy tomorrow morning with a shower or two and even a heavier thunderstorm, then turning partly sunny, breezy, and quite warm in the afternoon high, 86. On Friday, times of sun and clouds, breezy and less humid, there may be an afternoon shower in places, the high near 80. AccuWeather anytime at WILQ.com. I'm meteorologist Joe Lundberg.
5: Thank you very much, Joe. Currently, it is sunny and 67 degrees.

a Steven Spielberg movie last night. Great movie. Then I'm reading about a mysterious jet Pac-Man that's flying over the skies of Southern California. We'll talk about that coming up in just a little bit. And here's Jackson Dean.

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0: It's Country 105.1 WILQ playing Justin Moore for you on a Wednesday middle of your week. Well, we were talking before the last break about the fact that we went to see Disclosure Day last night at the movies. Good movie. Kathy and I enjoyed it. And then I'm reading this story about this mysterious jetpack man. He's made a return to the skies over Southern California. Now, on Sunday afternoon, a pilot was flying a private jet into LAX and it reported seeing a person in a wingsuit flying 4,000 feet up in the air. Now, the crew spotted the flyer as they were preparing to land. That caused a quick scare. The local sheriff's department sent a helicopter to search the area, but the daredevil disappeared before the deputies could find them. Now, the FAA is investigating the event. The story, a big deal, because it sounds just like a bunch of strange sightings from 2020 when airline pilots kept seeing a mysterious person floating right next to the airport. Government officials think the past sightings might have just been drones shaped like people, and now the officials are back in action once again trying to figure out what in the world's going on up there. If this is actually a guy with a jetpack, you got to question his life choices, right? Zipping around the sky near an airport seems very unwise, Grasshopper.
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Luke Bryan returns to PA. The Word on the Street Tour. We've got your tickets. Sean's got the music montage. Be caller 9. You could win tickets for Luke on the Q.

0: Megan Maroney, alive and well, am I okay, on Country 105.1 WILQ, celebrating a couple of things today. Today, National Root Beer Day, a good day for a frosty mug of root beer. Back in the day when I was a youngin, I remember A&W always had, remember when the girls come out on the roller skates and you'd have your meal brought out to your car? Yeah, that root beer was real good. I'm thinking about that. And also, National Mascot Day, a day to celebrate the people behind the costume who helps us cheer for our favorite teams. For example, Boomer, right, for the Crosscutters. And don't forget our good friend and your friend, too, the WILQ Rooster.
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7: WILQ AccuWeather.
8: A shower or thunderstorm around to start today. Otherwise, intervals of clouds and sunshine today with a warm afternoon high of 82. Tonight, mostly cloudy and breezy with a couple of showers late, though 65. Cloudy tomorrow morning with a shower or two and even a heavier thunderstorm, then turning partly sunny, breezy, and quite warm in the afternoon, high 86. At Friday times of sun and clouds, breezy and less humid, there may be an afternoon shower in places, the high near 80. AccuWeather anytime at WILQ.com. I'm meteorologist Joe Lundberg.
9: Thank you very much, Joe, and a good morning to you. Here it is, 11:03, currently partly cloudy, and 69 degrees.
3: We're the one that plays all your country favorites. 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

0: memories of growing up. The house that built me, Miranda Lambert, WILQ, as we take a request for the All Request Lunch Hour. Filling up rather nicely, thank you. We'll be playing it back at high noon for you. Freddie Hammer in the newsroom. She'll have all that news, sports, and AccuWeather for you at high noon as we celebrate a Wednesday, middle of your week at Country 105.1.
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5: WILQ AccuWeather.
6: A mix of clouds and sun this afternoon with a high of 82. Mostly cloudy, we'll have a couple of showers late tonight, the low down to 65. An active day Thursday with a cold frontal passage. Cloudy start with a couple of showers and a heavy thunderstorm, then becoming partly sunny, breezy, and warm in the afternoon with a high of 86. A mix of sun and clouds Friday, breezy and less humid with a stray afternoon shower, a high of 80. Saturday, mostly sunny, breezy and pleasant, the high near 80. AccuWeather ready time at WILQ.com. I'm meteorologist Jason Caterina.
0: Well, good morning to you. Currently sunny, and it is 70 degrees.

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all your toils and troubles just disappear when you get on some beach somewhere, right? Anyway, that's the general plan of attack here. Hudson Westbrook, it's called Painting You Pretty, his latest on

0: kind of a prophetic song for Jelly Roll, Son of a Sinner, on WILQ. Of course, Jelly Roll officially filed for divorce from his wife, Bunny XO, after nearly 10 years of marriage. He cited irreconcilable differences as the reason for the split, but the real reason is due to the country singer's hard lean into religion clashing with his wife's more racy past. Now, a source said that there's such a conflict in what's going on. He's preaching this Christian way of life, and she's posing mostly naked and talking risque things on her podcast, referencing Bunny's Dumb Blonde podcast. At every turn, she's just kind of embarrassing him and wrecking every PR narrative that they're trying to create. And this is the talk of what is going on down in Nashville. Reports say the breakup wasn't sudden. It had been building up over time, and sources describing it as a mutual and private decision between the two of them. Now, the couple, who married in 2016, renewed their vows in 2023 and had been open to the past about struggles in their relationship, but also frequently spoke about supporting each other through major life changes. Well, I got a Q-tip reminder that's brought to you by Brooks Technical Institute. They're offering skilled trade programs, including electrical, HVAC, and basic refrigeration. 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
3: 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I'm so happy. I can't believe I won.
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2: She's the new owner of a 2026 Jayco J-Flight SLX Sports Edition travel trailer. Brenda also wins 10 nights of camping at the Riverside Campground and $50 gift card to their Roadhouse restaurant valued at over $13,000. We also congratulate Bill Confair of Trout Run, winner of a set of handmade America 250 cornhole boards and $150 cash from White Horse Graphics. Kathy Bozakovic of Williamsport wins a Jetboil cooking pot and Swan 96-quart cooler from the Mifflinburg Variety Store. Corey Engler of Williamsport wins a steel RE110 Plus power washer from Joe's Equipment. Lori Drick of Ellenwood will get cooking on a $1,300 Weber Searwood XL 600 wood pellet grill from Ellery Now. And Seymour Rawl of Williamsport wins a set of front brakes and rotors from Union Auto and Radiator Repair Williamsport. Thank you to our sponsors and everybody that played along who made the Q Camper giveaway possible. And a special thank you to Brad Roan and everyone at Roan's RV for hosting our big grand finale. Stay here for more ways to win in all your country favorites. 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

0: Better Man, Little Big Town on WILQ, wrapping up this portion of the request segment for the Subway All Request Lunch Hour. Getting ready to play that back right after Freddie Hammer in the local news, sports, and AccuWeather at the top of the hour. I'm excited about the Lycoming County Fair this year. It's going to be July 8th through Saturday the 18th. You can get more details at lycomingfair.net. But on Friday, July 10th, it's always a good time, 6:30 p.m., Bulls and Barrels featuring mutton busting, barrel racing, and bull riding. That'll be on full display. A fun time for you and the entire family.
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1: Jay Papa. President Trump at the G7 summit discussing the peace deal with Iran.
2: It's not final. It's a memorandum of understanding. And if I don't like it, we'll go back to shooting at them, dropping bombs on their head.
1: But what about money for the Islamic Republic? Bloomberg reports there's a $300 billion development fund for Iran.
2: We are not investing in it, and we do not have a fund.
1: What about Gulf states?
2: If they do it, fine, but I would say they won't be doing it for a while until they find out the behavior. It's a behavior thing.
1: Vice President J.D. Vance stops on New York's Long Island today, delivering remarks on the administration's crackdown on crime and fraud and a huge storm threat. Northern Illinois, northwestern Indiana from intense tornadoes and damaging winds, that from the Fox Forecast Center. 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
3: Cloudy and humid tonight with a couple of showers and a low of 65. Your exclusive AccuWeather forecast is coming up. I'm Freddie Hammer with this WILQ News update. A Lewisburg couple was killed Tuesday afternoon in a crash on Route 45 in Liberty Township. The Montour County Coroner's Office says 75-year-old Thomas Berkheimer died at the scene, and his wife, 74-year-old Joyce Berkheimer, died later at Geisinger Medical Center. State police say their vehicle was heading east when it tried to pass another vehicle in a no-passing zone and hit a Jeep Compass head-on. The Jeep then struck a third vehicle. One other driver suffered suspected minor injuries. A decision is expected next week on two proposed projects in Muncie Creek Township involving a large chicken operation and solar energy facility. Supervisors are expected to announce their verbal decision at a public meeting June 25th at 5 p.m. at the Township Building. The plans include five barns housing 350,000 free-range chickens and a 32-megawatt solar array with about 52,000 panels. The board could approve, deny, or approve the projects with conditions. State Representative Clint Owlett is inviting residents of the 68th Legislative District to take part in a telephone town hall Thursday night. The call begins at 6 p.m. and will focus on issues affecting the region, including development and the future of local communities. Owlett will be joined by Tioga County Commissioner Mark Rice and Bradford County Commissioner Daryl Miller. Calls will go out shortly before the meeting, or residents can call 1-877-229-8493 and enter code 118-374. And the James V. Brown Library in Williamsport is asking the community to help name its 2026 Summer Learning mascot. This year's theme focuses on dinosaurs, paleontology, and archaeology, and the mascot is a green triceratops. Name suggestions are being accepted now through July 13th at any library help desk or through an online form. The winner will be announced July 20th during the library's T-Rex Tea Party and will receive a gift certificate, a stuffed dinosaur, and a social media feature. And checking Sports Q. Major League Baseball Draft League tonight, the Williamsport Crosscutters are home again for Game 2 against the Mahoning Valley Scrappers. They'll have a 6:35 p.m. first pitch. Major League Baseball tonight, White Sox and Yankees play at 7:05 on Prime Video, Guardians and Brewers at 7:40 on ESPN Unlimited, Pirates play the A's at 9:40 p.m. on MLB.TV. Weather's next. I'm Freddie Hammer with his WILQ News Update.
4: WILQ, AccuWeather. A mix of clouds and sun this afternoon with a high of 82. Mostly cloudy. We'll have a couple of showers late tonight. The low down to 65. An active day Thursday with a cold frontal passage. Cloudy start with a couple of showers and a heavy thunderstorm. Then becoming partly sunny, breezy, and warm in the afternoon with a high of 86. A mix of sun and clouds Friday. Breezy and less humid with a stray afternoon shower. A high of 80. And Saturday, mostly sunny, breezy, and pleasant. The high near 80. AccuWeather anytime at WILQ.com. I'm meteorologist Jason Caterina.
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8: And currently, it is cloudy and 72 degrees. 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
0: This is the Susquehanna Valley's choice for all your country favorites. We're beginning another hour now on Country 105.1.

Faith Hill. Meanwhile, back at Mama's at Country 105.1 WILQ. That one goes out to Robin Miller over in Saladaysburg today. Got some requested stuff coming up for Bailey Zimmerman and Cole Swindell right here on

said or can't be fun. Woo-hoo! Go ahead and crank it. Country 105.1 WILQ.

0: should be here. Country 105.1 WIOQ, Cole Swindell for Janet. Janet's got some kidney stones going to be removed on Monday. Went through those things myself a few years back. Not a pleasant experience. We'll keep you in our prayers, Janet. Keep it right here on WIOQ. Some butterfly kisses for Father's Day and a whole bunch more, including Brett Eldridge, just minutes away.
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11: A mix of clouds and sun this afternoon with a high of 82. Mostly cloudy, we'll have a couple of showers late tonight, the low down to 65. An active day Thursday with a cold frontal passage. Cloudy start with a couple of showers and a heavy thunderstorm, then becoming partly sunny, breezy, and warm in the afternoon with a high of 86. A mix of sun and clouds Friday, breezy and less humid with a stray afternoon shower, a high of 80. And Saturday, mostly sunny, breezy and pleasant, the high near 80. AccuWeather ready time at WILQ.com. I'm meteorologist Jason Caterina.
0: And good afternoon to you. It's currently sunny and 73.

Aldridge on the All Request Lunch Hour, brought to you by Subway. That one's for Jenny Falls. Want to say hi to Jen Kimball over in Montoursville. Wanting to hear Jason.

0: Country, 105.1 WILQ. Rolling through a Wednesday. Great request today. Thanks, everybody that got active on Facebook, WILQ.com. Gave us a call on the phone. We sure appreciate it. And we'd like to remind you that the Central PA Mini Horse Pullers invite the community. 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

0: Being loved. Country 105.1 WILQ. Like that new Lainey Wilson tune. John Mayer in there as well. Hey, we have a winner for our all-request lunch hour. Reach into the hat. We pull out our winner today. It is Bill Jarrett from South Williamsport. Hey, Bill. Lunch for two from Subway. Couple of tickets to the Clinton County Speedway. And we'll throw in a pair of tickets, too, for the Bellefonte Cruise-In coming up this weekend on the 20th. So you'll have an opportunity to get a bus ride down there, enjoy the cool cars, and all the cool people you'll be with. We'll do it again tomorrow. Take your request between 11 and 12 and play them back at high noon.
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8: WILQ AccuWeather.
9: A mix of clouds and sun this afternoon with a high of 82. Mostly cloudy, we'll have a couple of showers late tonight, the low down to 65. An active day Thursday with a cold frontal passage. Cloudy start with a couple of showers and a heavy thunderstorm, then becoming partly sunny, breezy, and warm in the afternoon with a high of 86. A mix of sun and clouds Friday, breezy and less humid with a stray afternoon shower, a high of 80. Saturday, mostly sunny, breezy and pleasant, the high near 80. AccuWeather anytime at WILQ.com. I'm meteorologist Jason Caterina.
10: All righty, thank you very much, Jason. Hey, good afternoon to you. Currently 73 degrees.
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Country 105.1 WILQ. Well, Sunday, it's going to be Father's Day. We've got a top 10 for you. Top 10 signs that you've officially turned into your dad. We'll go over those coming up soon.

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0: Kane Brown, just for you on WILQ as we get ready for Father's Day coming up this weekend. And we found a top 10 signs that you may have officially turned into your dad. Well, number 10, you like to watch the weather after the news. That's at 25%. Number 9, you try to repair things rather than buy new. Number 8, you're confused by modern music. Number 7, you love to putter in the garden. Number 6, you check all the doors and lights before going to bed at night. Number 5, you know where the water stopcock is. That's at 28%. And number 4, you groan when you get up from your chair or the sofa. That's 29% of people related to that. Number 3, you're turning into your dad. Your nose and ear hair grow exponentially. Number 2, you now dress for comfort. And the top reason that you are officially turning into your dad, you have your own chair in the sitting room.
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4: WILQ AccuWeather.
5: A mix of clouds and sun this afternoon with a high of 82. Mostly cloudy. We'll have a couple of showers late tonight. The low down to 65. An active day Thursday with a cold frontal passage. Cloudy start with a couple of showers and a heavy thunderstorm, then becoming partly sunny, breezy, and warm in the afternoon with a high of 86. A mix of sun and clouds Friday, breezy and less humid with a stray afternoon shower, a high of 80. And Saturday, mostly sunny, breezy and pleasant, the high near 80. AccuWeather ready time at WILQ.com. I'm meteorologist Jason Caterina.
6: And currently cloudy and 73 degrees.

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2: 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Our other winners are Kate Reepsum of Muncie Valley getting the Terrain Archer hunting blind kit from Old Barn Equipment Pennsdale. 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Scott Hanner of Du Bois Town, the winner of $400 in gift cards to Pocono Raceway. Gerald Felix of New Columbia wins a sterling silver Frederick Duclos 12-inch chain and three-circle pendant from JL Winners Jewelers. And Randy Hoffman of Benton wins an Old Town Predator MX kayak with paddle and vest valued at $1,650 from Halls Marine. Thank you to our sponsors and everybody that played along who made the Q Camper giveaway possible. 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

0: Zach Top, WILQ, 10-minute wrapping things up. 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
12: WILQ AccuWeather.
13: A mix of clouds and sun this afternoon with a high of 82. Mostly cloudy. We'll have a couple of showers late tonight. The low down to 65. An active day Thursday with a cold frontal passage. Cloudy start with a couple of showers and a heavy thunderstorm. Then becoming partly sunny, breezy, and warm in the afternoon with a high of 86. A mix of sun and clouds Friday, breezy and less humid with a stray afternoon shower, a high of 80. And Saturday, mostly sunny, breezy and pleasant, a high near 80. AccuWeather anytime at WILQ.com. I'm meteorologist Jason Caterina.
14: Mark Mack joining in. We're at 78, a mix of sun and clouds.
3: Serving the Susquehanna Valley for over 50 years, this is Country 105.1.

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Mark Mack with you here on a Wednesday afternoon. Not too bad weather-wise. We got a little more cloud cover than we'd probably like. 79 right now. The heat index kind of high with that real feel at 86. A little humid out there. Here's Keith Urban.

Country Countdown USA with Lon Helton. He plays the biggest songs right in the middle of the weekend. 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

0: 93-1051 WILQ. Mark Mack joining in. A little bit more cloud coverage. Some of those clouds a little bit dark on the bottom. May see something out of that. We're keeping an eye on that for you. Hey, I've got another pair of tickets today for the Bellefonte Cruise. That's right. We're going to get you down and back on Saturday. We'll leave Williamsport at 9 a.m. in a Fullington Luxury Motor Coach. Bring you back at 5 o'clock right after a full day of cruising fun. It's been going on since 88. Get down and see the classic cars, exotics, antique rides right in the heart of historic Bellefonte. We're going to give you that cue to call at some point between now and 7. We'll get you tickets to the event and a ride down and back from Williamsport. So we'll do that some point along the way this afternoon. We got a look at Valley weather coming up. And all musically, Max McNown's next.
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6: A mix of clouds and sun this afternoon with a high of 82. Mostly cloudy. We'll have a couple of showers late tonight. The low down to 65. An active day Thursday with a cold frontal passage. Cloudy start with a couple of showers and a heavy thunderstorm. Then becoming partly sunny, breezy, and warm in the afternoon with a high of 86. A mix of sun and clouds Friday. Breezy and less humid with a stray afternoon shower. A high of 80. Saturday, mostly sunny, breezy and pleasant, the high near 80. AccuWeather anytime at WILQ.com. I'm meteorologist Jason Caterina.
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1: 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We are 17 days away from Set the Night to Music. We'll see you at the Lycoming County Fairgrounds. Here's Luke Bryan.

0: It's Sweet Old Dominion, WILQ. You know, I'm trying to do the opposite of make it sweet. I've always had a sweet tooth my whole life. I'm trying to change that right now. I'm trying to cut sugar out, or at least cut back on my sugar. Not as easy as I thought it was going to be. Luke Bryan's coming back to PA, bringing the world on the street tour to the PPL Center in Allentown Thursday, next Thursday, the 25th of June. If you wake up with Sean at Carrie's Corner, you can win a pair of tickets. You're listening for the Luke Bryan music montage. You hear that? Jump on the phone. Caller number 9 will win their way into the show next Thursday. Make sure to tune in to Carrie's Corner tomorrow. See if you can't score those Luke Bryan tickets Thursday night at the PPL Center next week. Straight ahead, we've got more of your country favorites. Luke Combs coming up.
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1: Hey, this is Ella Langley. 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
2: Hey, what's going on? 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I think I'll be one that don't remind me. If you lay
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of your country favorites, WILQ, Mark, Mac, and you. A Wednesday afternoon, got a brand new one here from Riley Green. Do you ever think he sounds a little like Chris Ledoux? It's my new thing. Here he is. Think as you drunk on the Q.

0: 103-105-1 WILQ. Hey, we did it on Saturday, and a big thanks to our listeners, sponsors who made the WILQ Q Camper giveaway possible. A big thanks to Brad Roan and everyone at Roan's RV for hosting the grand finale on Saturday. Our grand prize winner is Brenda Hamm of Linden, won the Jayco J-Flight SLX travel trailer, 10 nights of camping at the Riverside Campground, $50 gift card to the Roadhouse Restaurant, a $13,000 value. You right there for Brenda. And Brenda makes a really good strawberry pie, by the way. Thanks, Brenda, for that pie. Also, we had several other winners. Seymour Rawl of Williamsport got himself a set of front brakes and rotors, thanks to Union Auto and Radiator Repair in Williamsport. Lori Drick of Allenwood won a $1,300 Weber Searwood XL600 wood pellet grill from Ellery Now in Montoursville. Corey Engler of Williamsport got the steel RE110 power washer, thanks to Joe's Equipment in Jersey Shore. Congrats to all of our winners. Thanks to everyone that played along. I think a very successful Q Camper giveaway with the Roan's RV. We've got a look at AccuWeather coming up for you, and more of your country favorites on the way.
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8: WILQ AccuWeather.
9: A mix of clouds and sun this afternoon with a high of 82. Mostly cloudy, we'll have a couple of showers late tonight, the low down to 65. An active day Thursday with a cold frontal passage. Cloudy start with a couple of showers and a heavy thunderstorm, then becoming partly sunny, breezy, and warm in the afternoon with a high of 86. A mix of sun and clouds Friday, breezy and less humid with a stray afternoon shower, a high of 80. Saturday, mostly sunny, breezy and pleasant, the high near 80. AccuWeather anytime at WILQ.com. I'm meteorologist Jason Caterina.
10: We've got a mostly cloudy sky. We sit at 80.
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A lot of big events coming up this weekend. Food Truck Picnic in Nesbitt. Right now, the latest, Ella Langley, Morgan Wallen.

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0: Ends of the Earth, Ty Myers, Country 105.1 WILQ, World Cup in full swing. You know, I'm not a huge soccer fan. I see, though, in the news, the Scottish World Cup soccer fans drank Boston dry. They were celebrating their 1-0 win over Haiti. From Thursday to Sunday, the bars and liquor stores sold 4 times as much Boston Lager as usual. Now, Sam Adams had to schedule an emergency delivery to keep up. They said they tripled St. Patrick's Day in Boston. They also had problems with the refrigeration because they were opening and closing those coolers so much. So the Scottish World Cup fans like their drinks. We'll get the next USA match on Friday. They'll take on Australia. So there you go. World Cup. A lot of drinking going on in Boston. Straight ahead, we've got Dierks Bentley, also the brand new one from Taylor, coming up.
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4: W-I-L-Q, AccuWeather.
5: A mix of clouds and sun this afternoon with a high of 82. Mostly cloudy, we'll have a couple of showers late tonight, the low down to 65. An active day Thursday with a cold frontal passage. Cloudy start with a couple of showers and a heavy thunderstorm, then becoming partly sunny, breezy, and warm in the afternoon with a high of 86. A mix of sun and clouds Friday, breezy and less humid with a stray afternoon shower, a high of 80. Saturday, mostly sunny, breezy and pleasant, the high near 80. AccuWeather anytime at WILQ.com. I'm meteorologist Jason Caterina.
6: Couple of breaks of sun through those clouds. We sit at 79.

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0: latest from Taylor Swift. I knew it. I knew you.
1: I knew it.
0: That's from the brand new Toy Story 5 movie out in theaters now. Get out and see it. Diamond Rio in. We've got Kane Brown next on the Cube.

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0: 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Car lovers, it's time to rev those engines. The 37th annual historic Belfont Cruise rolling into Belfont this weekend, Father's Day weekend, and WILQ wants to get you there in style. We got your ticket and a ride. That's right. We're loading up a Fullington luxury motor coach. We'll do that this Saturday. Roll out from Williamsport at 9 a.m. Bring you back at 5 right after a full day of cruising fun. Get out and see all the classic cars, exotics, antique rides, European showpieces. Also, you know, they have some vintage motorcycles at the show, and we're going to get you there on Saturday. If you would like to win your way into the Belfont Cruise and transportation down and back, all you have to do is dial that phone up now and be lucky caller number 8. We're going to make number 8 a winner at 322-6011-800-377-1051. You dial that phone up, you're caller number 8, you're going to the Belfont Cruise. We're going to be right back with that lucky winner.
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3: 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I can't believe I won.
2: Where are we going to go with the SLX?
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2: She's the new owner of a 2026 Jayco J-Flight SLX Sports Edition travel trailer. Brenda also wins 10 nights of camping at the Riverside Campground and $50 gift card to their Roadhouse restaurant valued at over $13,000. We also congratulate Bill Confair of Trout Run, winner of a set of handmade America 250 cornhole boards and $150 cash from White Horse Graphics. Kathy Bazakovic of Williamsport wins a Jetboil cooking pot and Swan 96-quart cooler from the Mifflinburg Variety Store. Corey Engler of Williamsport wins a steel RE110 Plus power washer from Joe's Equipment. Lori Drick of Ellenwood will get cooking on a $1,300 Weber Searwood XL 600 wood pellet grill from Ellery Now. And Seymour Rawl of Williamsport wins a set of front brakes and rotors from Union Auto and Radiator Repair Williamsport. Thank you to our sponsors and everybody that played along who made the Q Camper giveaway possible. And a special thank you to Brad Roan and everyone at Roan's RV for hosting our big grand finale. Stay here for more ways to win and all your country favorites. 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
0: 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You are lucky caller number 8. Who's this? 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
0: 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How's that sound, Ashley?
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Ashley from Salladaysburg going to the Bellefonte Cruise on WILQ. That was my last pair of tickets. I'm not sure. Sean may have another chance for you tomorrow morning. Here's Megan Maroney on the Q.

0: 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You have a chance to win a pair of tickets to see Alison Krauss at the Hershey Theater on Tuesday, July 14th. No purchase necessary on that. Don't miss it. 10 till noon this Saturday. 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Straight ahead, we've got Fox News coming up, and musically, we've got Toby Keith on the way.
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8: News. I'm John Saucier. The U.S. and Iran have agreed to extend a ceasefire for 60 days as negotiators discuss other issues, including Iran's nuclear program. At the G7 summit in France, President Trump threatening to resume strikes if these talks don't go well.
9: It's a memorandum of understanding. If it doesn't get done in 60 days, that's all right. We go back to bombing. You know, I don't want to do that because it's so good. But we might have to.
8: The deal set to be signed Friday. Iran is demanding any peace deal also apply to Hezbollah in Lebanon, although Israel is defending its right to act against Iran and Hezbollah. The Vice President J.D. Vance speaking in Bethpage, New York about the Trump administration's efforts to crack down on fraud.
10: When you pay your taxes, it ought to go to the services and the national security needs that it's meant to go towards. It shouldn't go to fraudsters. It shouldn't go to fraudsters who take advantage of your tax dollars.
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103-105-1 WILQ. Mark, Mac, and you, a Wednesday afternoon. We're at 81 right now, mostly cloudy. New song, new artist here. It's Ian Munsick on the Q.

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0: Country 105.1 WILQ. If we look at the forecast for Sunday, we've got sunshine mixing with clouds at a high of 78 for Sunday. That's good news for the annual Loyal Sock Township Father's Day pool party. On from 1 until 3 o'clock this Sunday, Father's Day, and I'm going to be on hand. Make sure to stop through. I've got free country store brand hot dogs for you while I'm there, thanks to Tony's Deli. Utz brand snacks to go along with those dogs, and I'm bringing with me a big backyard broadcasting prize pack, Utz brand snacks, Pepsi products, Crosscutter tickets in there. We've got passes to Del Grosso's Park and Laguna Splash, Knoebel's ride tickets, Lake Tobias Wildlife Park tickets, all in that prize pack for Father's Day, the Loyal Sock Township Father's Day pool party. We'll see you out 1 to 3 this Sunday. Make sure to come by and say hi. We're there. Beautiful Sunday afternoon. Get Dad out and get him in the pool. Straight ahead, we've got a look at AccuWeather. And next up, musically, Bailey Zimmerman.
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10: Mostly cloudy tonight. We'll have a couple of showers late, the low down to 65. A cloudy start to Thursday with a couple of showers and a heavy thunderstorm, then becoming partly sunny, breezy, and warm in the afternoon with a high of 86. A mix of sun and clouds Friday. It'll be breezy and less humid with a stray afternoon shower at the high of 80. Mostly sunny, breezy, and pleasant Saturday, the high near 80 again. Sunshine mixing with clouds on Sunday, pleasant again, the high 78. AccuWeather anytime at WILQ.com. I'm meteorologist Jason Caterina.
11: We got a mostly cloudy sky. We sit at 82.

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Trisha Yearwood, WILQ. Hey, if you've got a favorite song, get it to Teddy B tomorrow, the all-request lunch hour. It plays him back between noon and one. Someone to win lunch for two at Subway and races to the Clinton County Speedway.

0: MacArthur, the latest from Hardy, is getting a little help from Eric Church and Morgan Wallen. Country 105.1 WIOK, probably my new favorite song right there. Hey, we've got our Set the Night to Music fireworks celebration ready to go and only 17 days away. We'll see you and celebrate the 250th birthday of America with a spectacular fireworks show, Lycoming County Fairgrounds in Hughesville, the 4th of July. 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

WILQ, playing all of your country favorites. Don't forget, tomorrow morning and all this week, you're listening for those Luke Bryan music montages. Win your way into next Thursday's show in Allentown. That'll be during Carrie's Corner all this week. Make sure to tune in, see if you can win your way in. Here we go with Luke, hunting, fishing, and loving every minute of it.

0: Jason Aldean. Amarillo Sky, Country 105.1 WILQ. Well, I see McDonald's is building a 35-foot-tall fried apple pie. It's a statue. They're putting it up in Illinois. The giant pie is going to be on Route 66. It will stay on display through July 4th. Now, this is all part of McDonald's promotion for the return of the fried apple pie. The fried apple pie coming back to McDonald's menus on June 23rd. I don't think anyone is not happy about this. Now, the only downfall that I can remember with the fried apple pie was they stayed warm for quite a while, and they darn right hot, that fried apple pie. But we're going to get a taste of them once again at McDonald's. I can't wait. We've got Fox News coming up for you here at the top of the hour, and we'll jump into the 5 o'clock hour with Kenny Chesney next.
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10: Fox News, I'm Tom Graham. The Federal Reserve announcing it will keep its key interest rates unchanged.
11: The committee decided to maintain the target range for the Fed funds rate at 3.5% to 3.75% in support of the Fed's dual mandate.
10: Kevin Warsh giving his first press conference on interest rates since becoming Fed chair. President Trump says Iran must adhere to the so-called memorandum of understanding.
12: They have to behave themselves. If they're not behaving, they get hit again. You know, they'll be hit again because we can do it very easily.
10: A signing ceremony expected Friday. The ceasefire deal would require Iran to allow toll-free passage of ships in the Strait of Hormuz. Speaking to reporters, U.S. officials read portions of the agreement and defended provisions that would allow Iranian crude oil exports to resume immediately. 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

WILQ. If you're looking for something to do tonight, the Cutters are home against the Mahoning Valley Scrappers, 6:35 game time at Journey Bank Ballpark at historic Bowman Field. Here we go, Corey Kent on the cue.

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0: playing all of your country favorites. Mark Mack with you at WILQ. We've got a little clearing going on. A lot of those clouds are moving out right now. Good news. 80 right now under a partly cloudy sky. I'd say mostly sunny almost at this point. Hey, you want to tune in every Friday for the Backyard Broadcasting Friday afternoon traffic reports between 3 and 5. Maverick will be in keeping us up to speed on any slow-moving traffic or any accidents to avoid road construction that could slow you down. 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They're right there when you need them, 322-4449, Performance Towing and Recovery Service. They show up no matter what. We'll get a look at that AccuWeather forecast. We've got Vince Gill on the way.
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3: 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AccuWeather.
4: Mostly cloudy tonight. We'll have a couple of showers late. The low down to 65. A cloudy start to Thursday with a couple of showers and a heavy thunderstorm, and becoming partly sunny, breezy, and warm in the afternoon with a high of 86. A mix of sun and clouds Friday. It'll be breezy and less humid with a stray afternoon shower at the high of 80. Mostly sunny, breezy, and pleasant Saturday. The high near 80 again. Sunshine mixing with clouds on Sunday. Pleasant again. The high 78. AccuWeather anytime at WILQ.com. I'm meteorologist Jason Caterina.
5: We're at partly sunny skies, a temp at 82.

1051 WILQ. Mark Mack with you here on a Wednesday afternoon. Don't forget, you know, we've moved things around a little bit with the retirement of Keith Kitchen. I'm here in the afternoon, and you get Kelly E. now, 7 to midnight. Stick around for that. Right now, Jake Owen.

0: of your country favorites, Mark Mack and you, Wednesday together. The South Williamsport Mountie Theater invites you to their community yard sale happening this Saturday, 8 a.m. until 1 p.m. at the South Williamsport High School parking lot. 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

0: 95.1 WILQ. Got some sunshine out there. We sit at 82. We got the Crosscutters at home tonight. If you're looking for something to do, 6:35, first pitch tonight. Hey, and each and every weekday morning at Carrie's Corner, you can have a lot of fun and win with the Coast to Work Trivia Challenge. At 7:45, Sean opens up the phone lines. He'll give you three general knowledge trivia questions. You get three in a row right. You win that $50 Coast Tire gift certificate. And then you're into the monthly drawing. That's a $400 gift certificate. We do that at the end of the month. It'd go well toward a new set of tires with Coast. Stop and see them on Washington Boulevard and Williamsport, Route 15 in Lewisburg, and Route 11 in Bloomsburg. We're going to look at AccuWeather on the way. We'll jump into the 6 o'clock hour next with Rascal Flatts.
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3: 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I'm so happy. I can't believe I won.
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2: She's the new owner of a 2026 Jayco J-Flight SLX Sports Edition travel trailer. 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Our other winners are Kate Reepsum of Muncie Valley getting the Terrain Archer hunting blind kit from Old Barn Equipment Pensdale. 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Scott Hanner of Du Bois Town, the winner of $400 in gift cards to Pocono Raceway. Gerald Felix of New Columbia wins a sterling silver Frederick Duclos 12-inch chain and three circle pendant from JL Winners Jewelers. And Randy Hoffman of Benton wins an Old Town Predator MX kayak with paddle and vest valued at $1,650 from Halls Marine. Thank you to our sponsors and everybody that played along who made the Q Camper giveaway possible. And a special thank you to Brad Roan and everyone at Roan's RV for hosting our big grand finale. 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
8: WILQ AccuWeather.
9: Mostly cloudy tonight. We'll have a couple of showers late, the low down to 65. A cloudy start to Thursday with a couple of showers and a heavy thunderstorm, then becoming partly sunny, breezy, and warm in the afternoon with a high of 86. A mix of sun and clouds Friday. It'll be breezy and less humid with a stray afternoon shower at the high of 80. Mostly sunny, breezy, and pleasant Saturday. The high near 80 again. Sunshine mixing with clouds on Sunday. Pleasant again. The high 78. AccuWeather anytime at WILQ.com. I'm meteorologist Jason Katerina.
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0: play something country. Brooks and Dunn, Country 105.1 WILQ. Hey, I'm going to be out at the Loyal Sock Township Community Pool on Father's Day this Sunday, 1 till 3 o'clock. You can enjoy a country store brand hot dog, thanks to Tony's Deli while we're there, along with some Utz brand snacks. 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
6: Mostly cloudy tonight. We'll have a couple of showers late. The low down to 65. A cloudy start to Thursday with a couple of showers and a heavy thunderstorm. Then becoming partly sunny, breezy, and warm in the afternoon with a high of 86. A mix of sun and clouds Friday. It'll be breezy and less humid with a stray afternoon shower at the high of 80. Mostly sunny, breezy, and pleasant Saturday. The high near 80 again. Sunshine mixing with clouds on Sunday. Pleasant again, a high 78. AccuWeather anytime at WILQ.com. I'm meteorologist Jason Catarina.

Country 105.1 WILQ playing all of your country favorites. Tomorrow morning, don't miss Carrie's Corner, 5 till 10, the most music in the morning, news, sports, AccuWeather updates. We'll get the Pledge of Allegiance for you at 7. Right now, it's Phil Vassar, WILQ.

0: You should probably leave, Chris Stapleton. Not you, stick around. Country 105.1 WILQ. Coming up this weekend, the Lycoming County Fire Police Association inviting you to the 8th Annual Food Truck Picnic and Vendor Show. 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

0: 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Playing all of your country favorites. You got a couple left. Chase Rice in with Eyes on You. Stella Lefty is next.
1: We've been to both Carolinas, seen a big Montana sky, driven up and down the coast a few times, London, Paris, paradise. 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

0: Stella Lefty with Boston. Brand new artist with a brand new song right there, and going to be playing at the York State Fair. So we got a chance to catch her in Pennsylvania. Very new cutting edge artist. Also, she has a new country artist as a boyfriend, Vincent Mason. That's right. They're a hot country couple. Hey, that does it for me, Mark Mack. I'm back tomorrow afternoon at 2 o'clock. Stick around for Kelly. She's with you tonight until midnight. I'll be back tomorrow afternoon at 2. Look out, streets. Here I come.
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10: W-I-L-Q, AccuWeather.
11: Mostly cloudy tonight. We'll have a couple of showers late, the low down to 65. A cloudy start to Thursday with a couple of showers and a heavy thunderstorm, then becoming partly sunny, breezy, and warm in the afternoon with a high of 86. A mix of sun and clouds Friday. It'll be breezy and less humid. Then a stray afternoon shower at the high of 80. Mostly sunny, breezy and pleasant Saturday. The high near 80 again. Sunshine mixing with clouds on Sunday. Pleasant again. The high 78. AccuWeather anytime at WILQ.com. I'm meteorologist Jason Catarina.
12: 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We're beginning another hour now on Country 105.1.

Country 105.1 WILQ. Good evening. How you doing? Yeah, hump day already. Weekend. I can smell it. Can you smell it?

0: Old Dominion on Country 105.1 WYLQ. Kelly along with you. Excited for the weekend because I will be on vacay. I'm leaving for the beach this weekend, so that's why I'm talking about the weekend. I think we're always looking forward to the weekend, right? I think I look forward to the weekend Monday. Anyways, first day of summer coming up this Sunday, and of course Father's Day falling on Sunday too, so don't forget about Dad. Gotta celebrate Dad. Get him a nice tie or something, or, oh, you know what he loves? When you let the kids with him. Leave the kids home with him and go somewhere and let the kids spend the whole day with Dad. They love that. They do. Coming up, we're going to talk more about your weather. We got your forecast on the way. 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
10: Mostly cloudy tonight. We'll have a couple of showers late, below down to 65. A cloudy start to Thursday with a couple of showers and a heavy thunderstorm, then becoming partly sunny, breezy, and warm in the afternoon with a high of 86. A mix of sun and clouds Friday. It'll be breezy and less humid with a stray afternoon shower at the high of 80. Mostly sunny, breezy, and pleasant Saturday, the high near 80 again. Sunshine mixing with clouds on Sunday, pleasant again, a high 78. AccuWeather anytime at WILQ.com. I'm meteorologist Jason Katarina.

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0: That's Zach Top, south of Sanity on Country 105.1 WILQ. Well, congratulations once again to Brenda Hamm of Linden, our grand prize winner of that 2026 Jayco J-Flight SLX travel trailer. Plus, you got 10 nights of camping at the Riverside Campground, $50 gift card to their Roadhouse restaurant, valued at over $13,000. She's going to be doing some glamping this summer, right? Good for Brenda Hamm. Some of our other winners of the Q Camper giveaway, Randy Hoffman of Benton got an Old Town Predator MX kayak with paddle and vest, valued at $1,650 from Hall's Marina Muncie. Kate Reepsom of Muncie Valley got a Terrain Archer hunting blind kit from Old Barn Equipment in Pennsdale, valued at $1,077. And they're just a couple of our winners. Congratulations to everybody that won with our Q Camper giveaway. And keep listening. We got more ways for you to win and more great prizes coming your way from WILQ.
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0: Colleen Gilbert on Country 105.1 WIOQ. So what are some ways that dads express their love without actually saying, I love you? There are some ways, you know, that dads, things they do and you just know they love you. They're there for you, right? They did a survey. They asked some people's answered and said paying for their meal. Being there when you need them, even without saying much, driving you places, helping you move into a new home, offering to lend you tools or to fix something. Yeah, those are great things. And I know when my dad would fix something, I definitely felt the love because I broke a lot of things.
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2: 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We also congratulate Bill Confair of Trout Run, winner of a set of handmade America 250 cornhole boards and $150 cash from White Horse Graphics. Kathy Bozakovic of Williamsport wins a Jetboil cooking pot and Swan 96 quart cooler from the Mifflinburg Variety Store. Corey Engler of Williamsport wins a steel RE110 Plus power washer from Joe's Equipment. Lori Drick of Ellenwood will get cooking on a $1,300 Weber Searwood XL 600 wood pellet grill from Ellery Now. And Seymour Rawl of Williamsport wins a set of front brakes and rotors from Union Auto and Radiator Repair Williamsport. Thank you to our sponsors and everybody that played along who made the Q Camper giveaway possible. And a special thank you to Brad Roan and everyone at Roan's RV for hosting our big grand finale. 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